0: going to be seeing them on stage together in 2027. Here's Tyler Hubbard talking about it.
1: We got some things in the works for next year. We're excited. BK and I have been hanging out, having a good time, and, you know, kind of itching to get back on stage. So we'll probably put some shows together next year, and about as much as we planned at this point. We're both excited. It's going to be a fun year next year.
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0: love Lainey Wilson talking about her accent.
1: I tried out for a role not too long ago, and I talked just like this. It was on a Zoom. And after they said, okay, now can you do that all over again, but with no accent? And I was like, y'all, I said, this is about to be funny. And I did it. I gave it 190%. If I ever do that, it will definitely take some work, meaning like I will probably need to work with somebody, like a professional somebody, to to figure out how to not talk like this.
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0: and working on projects.
1: Man, fall on your knees and give it to the Lord. Jesus, man. You know, I just did that music video with Lauren Elena on my album for Heart Half Empty. And that's something that I think, you know, needs more light shed on. April was Alcohol Awareness Month. But yeah, man, you know, I shed a lot of light on that. And shout out Josh Gicker, the director, and putting that treatment together. It's just, it's something that impacts generations to come. And if something you're dealing with, if it's something somebody you know that's dealing with it, go watch that video. There's a lot of hope in all that.
0: Here they are together with All My Exes, Lauren Elena and Chase Matthew on Country Nights Live.

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0: Corey Kent's Empty Words on Country Nights Live. I recently chatted with him about some help he got from Jason Aldean.
1: From the first day that we hopped on tour with him, he gave us our first big opportunity, right? Wild as Her maybe had just hit the radio. He took a chance on us. He just liked what he heard, and he was like, I want to see what these guys are about. And we went out there every night and left our heart on the stage. And from the first night of that tour, he was like, hey, what are you doing after the show? I was like, I don't know. He's like, come hang with me. And every night after that show, I mean, every single night, we would hang from 11 p.m. to 2 o'clock in the morning watching Dave Chappelle stand up. And just, we built this friendship where I was able to get so comfortable with him to be able to go, hey, can you pull back the curtains on the business side of things? Yeah. And he really helped me just understand the business in a new way, right? We went from the minor leagues to the major leagues pretty fast, 10 years overnight, right? And it was just like, man, we're drinking from a fire hose. We were in a van last month. Now we're on tour with Aldean, you know, and
0: Aldean's the one who introduced me to you backstage for the first time years ago. So
1: that's right. But he just been, like a big brother, man. And just, an open book. Any question I had, like, nothing was taboo to talk about. Nothing was like, oh, that's a little too personal. He's just like, man, anything I can do to help, I'm here for you.
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Potts Farm was a place to go. Load a truck up, hit the dirt road. Jump the barbed wire, spread the word. Light the bonfire and call the girls. King in the can and the Marlboro man. Jack and Jim were a few good men. Where you learn how to kiss and cuss and fight too. Better watch out for the boys in blue. And all this small town, he said, she said. Ain't it funny how rumors spread? 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Man, that talk is getting old. You better mind your business, man. Watch your mouth. Before I have to knock that loud mouth out. I'm tired of talking, man. Y'all ain't listening. Them old dirt.

chance to see Brantley Gilbert in concert recently. If you've never done that, I highly, highly recommend. The shows are just on fire, and sometimes literally. It's really entertaining to watch him just bounce around. Here's Good Damn. This is Country Nights Live. You are

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1: 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Huh? I was wondering if you could play Megan Maroney.
0: 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Be happy to do it. 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

Hope John Party gets feeling better soon. He just canceled a couple concerts, and he looked ill in the video that he posted. I felt so bad for him. Here's Heartache on the Dance Floor.

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0: This is pretty hysterical. Some guy asked Luke Bryan if he was Blake Shelton.
1: Stopped by to get some snacks from a gas station. This kind of big guy, he's just staring me down. I'm like, oh, yeah. He recognizes me. He goes, man, you look just like Blake Shelton. You're not Blake Shelton, are you? And I said, I'm not Blake Shelton. He goes, you got to get that all the time. You're his doppelganger in light. He goes, could you imagine what it would be like to have Blake Shelton's money?
0: This is Blake Shelton. Here's Let Him In Anyway.
2: Ain't it

0: top talking about how his tour rider has changed from cigarettes to electrolytes.
1: Bunch of booze, beer. We kind of had a year of, we had a carton of cigarettes on the rider and way more booze than anybody should be drinking. And now it's like everybody's making sure we got electrolytes for our water. And I thought we had at least 10, 15 good years of debauchery in us, but now we get up in the morning and hit the gym before sound check.
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25: I don't need to hear anything from anybody. 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

Don't forget, we've got John Morgan coming on the show this Friday, kicking off at 7 o'clock as usual. He has written, I think, 17 songs for Jason Aldean now. That's insane. I love watching him rise as a country artist up on that stage himself. Right now, requested Dylan Scott. Here's Dear Big City.

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1: Thomas Rhett is kicking off a whole new era, signing an artist-led partnership with America's Blue Highway Records to launch 5149 Records, a label built on long-term ownership and creative independence. Rhett says the move lets him own the body of work he spent his entire career creating while teaming with the forward-thinking Nashville crew for everything that comes next. And the trailer is out for Netflix's new film, Heartland, which drops November 13th. It was shot in Nashville and stars Jessica Chastain as a former country star, Misty Jones, searching for her missing niece. The cast also includes Jennifer Nettles and Carter Faith. And early buzz says it's Yellowstone meets Nashville. Finally, Zach Bryan quietly picked a massive 40-acre estate in Leaper's Fork earlier this year. It's reported he paid around $18.25 million. The property includes stocked ponds, a saltwater infinity pool, formal gardens, walking trails, and a 5,300-square-foot entertainment barn with a recording studio. It's close enough to Nashville for work and far enough for privacy, and maybe a smart move for that Tennessee no-income tax lifestyle. That's your Country Nights Live news update. I'm Bev Rainey.
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Okay, if you haven't seen the music video to this, some people think it's absolutely hysterical. Other people are like a little weirded out by it, but it's her head decapitated in the video just all over the place. I think it's funny. Phone Keys Wallet, Lainey Wilson.

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1: I'd like to hear Love You Anymore by Ella Langley and Morgan Wallen.
0: All righty. I will get it done. Thanks so much for calling the show tonight. Appreciate you.

0: Gavin Adcock, who is notorious for being shirtless on stage.
1: Yeah, there's probably count on two hands how many times I hadn't took my shirt off at a show. I don't know. I've probably played 300 shows in my career over the last 4 years. And, I mean, they'll be screaming it the whole show. And I used to be crazier. I usually save it for the last, like, two or three songs now. But I used to take it off by, like, song four or five. And I'm running around singing an extra 15, 17 songs shirtless. But I save it to the end now.
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Good morning, good evening, whatever time of day it is for you. Always happy that you're here. My name's Justin. This is The Overnight Ride. Still haven't popped my ears from my flight over the weekend. I've tried everything. Putting my head between my legs, putting my head all the way back, putting the hot water in a cup, holding my breath. It just isn't happening. I just won't be able to hear for a couple days. Again, this happened the same time last year.

0: I got chirped by the flight attendant. My name's Justin. This is the Overnight Ride. I can never, truly, ever in my life have a normal flight. So this past weekend, I flew up for 3 days to Toronto, Canada for my buddy's wedding. It was a great time. A lot of stuff happened. We'll be sharing it over the next couple days. But on my flight home on Monday, my flight was delayed. I had a direct flight from Toronto to Nashville, which I was surprised about, on the airline WestJet, which I think is like the budget airline for Canada. I'm not 100% sure. So the flight is delayed 2 hours. I'm like, well, I'll go to the bar, grab a drink, get some water, call the family, fill the time. I get on the flight. I sit down in my seat, and there's like 40 people on this giant plane. Flight attendant comes up to me and says, hey, can we move you to over the wing? Because I was sitting in an aisle seat, and there was an empty seat next to me and a guy at the window. I said, sure. She goes, we'll give you the whole row and the exit row. So I know the leg room is going to be excellent. I can spread out. I can relax. And boy, did I. I fell asleep before we took off. And I woke up when they were collecting trash for us to land. They're like, do you want a Diet Coke or anything? I'm like, no, I'm good. Can't believe I slept that long. They move on. We land. We're delayed getting a gate. I fall back asleep again. We get to the gate. I wake up. I get off the plane. You know when they say goodbye when you get off? Flight attendant looks me in the eyes and goes, wow, you're the most well-rested one on the plane. Which leads me to believe I was snoring very loudly, which is very embarrassing. I never want a honk shoe. You know, a honk shoe on an airplane. I believe I was honk shoeing at 30,000 feet. That's bothering me more than the kind of backhanded insult I got walking off the plane.
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Justin off air on Instagram, 615-737-1033. This one, I believe, top 20 for Russell Dickerson in celebration. Released an acoustic slowed down version. It's worth your while on the overnight ride.

Ella Langley and her band still out on tour, the Dandelion Tour, deciding what they're going to be in Minneapolis for Halloween. It was between Toy Story or Wizard of Oz. They will be Toy Story. Now, here's the thing. You would say she would come out as Jessie, the cowgirl, but it's Ella, so she might come out as Bullseye the Horse.

Another episode of The Voice earlier this evening with Riley Green back as a coach has chosen his duet partner, Carly Pierce, to mentor his team this season. It's changed my mind on the overnight ride.

Tucker Wetmore, who told you that's on the Overnight Ride. The Tucker Wetmore social media comment of the night, we read these every night from Instagram, comes from Aaron on his fish picture. She said, just when life was going so well, you had to come along, didn't you? This

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Dan and Shay having fun at their sound check for their tour lately, pop punking some of their songs, which I'll welcome a Dan and Shay pop punk album. It's Say So on the Overnight Ride.

been following Luke Bryan's son, Bo, as he plays his senior year of high school football. Highly recruited quarterback. 35 touchdowns in 6 games. That is insane. Someone else calling you baby on the overnight ride.

My name's Justin. This is the Overnight Ride. Something almost happened to me over the weekend that would have caused me to lose this if it wasn't for one of my friends. I'll tell you coming up, less than 10 minutes on the Overnight Ride. I got three.

0: They were not.
1: Speakers in front of the stage at my friend's wedding over the weekend.
0: They were. Fireworks. My name's Justin. This is the Overnight Ride. Celebrated my friend Shervin, his wedding this past weekend in Toronto, Canada. Weeks leading up to the wedding, we get very detailed itineraries, which I appreciate. I like to know what's going on before I get somewhere. What was not listed on there was fireworks. So the second day, the second 15-hour day and 100,000 photos later, we do our groomsmen entrance. We do a little coordinated entrance. We run in, we dance a little bit, we get up to the stage. And then Shervin, his new bride, Riza, come into the venue to grand applause. People are dancing. People are throwing their hands in the air. And I'm standing by the stage clapping over what I think is a speaker. Turns out it wasn't a speaker. Turns out it was a giant sparkler. So the left side of the stage goes off. And just as the right side is about to go off, the sparklers, buddy Jeff grabs my belt, pulls me back. I fall down. I see the sparkler go off. Saves my life. Well, saves my pants. Also saves my hair because there was so much gel and so much hairspray in it. If any spark would have caught it, it would have been gone. And I would have been bald like the rest of my buddies. So if you're at a wedding soon, they're not speakers up front. They're giant fireballs.
2: We get you through the night or the early morning, depending on your perspective. The Overnight Ride will be right back.
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He said a lot of people are mean in the comments. He also said there was a lot of nice people, too. The yin and yang of canceling shows. John Party boots off on the overnight ride.

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Justin off air on Instagram. 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It's Jason Aldean. And how far does a goodbye go on the overnight ride?

fans sent their hats into the Vegas location of Luke Combs' bar, Category 10. Put them on the hat wall. They previewed the hat wall on social media this past weekend. A lot of NFL teams well represented. The Eagles, not so much. I get it after this past weekend's game. Hold it.

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saw that National Coaches Day is this week, and I got a shout out to all the coaches I had in high school and college, especially Coach Shine, who recently passed away, because he had one of the funniest lines I've ever heard. Made an impact all my life. We got brand new jerseys before a football game, and he said, I don't care what we're wearing. We can wear paper bags and razor blades and go out there, but we still need to win. And our Division I quarterback stood up and said, but Coach, that would hurt. And he stormed out of the locker room because he was laughing so hard. But he couldn't show us he was laughing. It'll always stay in my mind. Thank your coaches today.

0: mentioned a few minutes ago that it was National Coaches Day this week. Also happens to be National Taco Day. With the recent and unfortunate passing of Dolly Parton, let me remind you of Dolly Parton's fandom to Taco Bell. She loved the Mexican pizza, which I believe is back. They discontinued it, but she did star in a little musical, Taco Bell's Mexican Pizza, the musical. But the thing that always struck me about Dolly Parton's order is she does not like hard shell tacos. Same. 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Then you roll it up and there's no waste and you've created a new type of taco / burrito. Dolly Parton inspiring everybody. 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

Totally forgot about this. Jason Aldean, co-owner of Buck Commander with Luke Bryan and Willie Robertson. So I was doing research on the show because Jason has his brand new clothing line at Walmart called 10 Stone. Forgot he threw some money in Buck Commander. That's how you invest. She had

0: Talked about Dolly Parton's Taco Bell order earlier in the hour, but now we know the big tribute is coming. This was announced on Monday. It'll be on ABC October 21st. CMA presents I Will Always Love You, a celebration of Dolly Parton. Ashley McBride, Brad Paisley, Carly Pierce, Carrie Underwood, Darius Rucker, Ella, Kelsey Ballerini, Kristen Chenoweth, Lady A, Lainey Wilson, Little Big Town, I'm missing some in here, Vince Gill, Zach Brown, all taking part in this. Of course, more details will be let out the closer we get. Also, Amy Grant and Kimberly Williams Paisley will be there as special guests. Again, October 21st, ABC. You'll be able to get it on Hulu October 22nd.
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Hudson Westbrook just cruising around town in his white truck. Saw a couple people walking by on the sidewalk in his gear, his merch. Jumped out, took pictures with them. They called their mom, and Hudson said, "Don't worry, I'm not a stranger. I'm Hudson Westbrook." Good job on Hudson. Here's Painting You Pretty.

There's two massive Hardy shows coming up in Nashville right around Halloween. I feel like that's perfect timing for Morgan to reappear. Maybe with Hardy. Maybe with new music. Maybe on stage. Kind of hoping for it, too.

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I've recently been introduced to the world of high chew, and I'm missing out on one of the world's greatest candies. Looks like Corey Kent eats them to get warmed up for his show. I'm missing out my whole life. Corey Kent knows. Here's Empty Words on the Overnight Ride.

0: It'll last one night. That's it. My name's Justin. This is the Overnight Ride. It feels like you can get an advent calendar for everything. Any type of niche in the world. It used to be just the advent calendar with candies. Well, now Toll House has an advent calendar counting down to Christmas with baking products. There's three drops. The first one is 2 p.m. this Friday. Toll House's website. Then November 6th. Then December 4th. Now, looking at this thing, comes in snowflake cookie dough, snowflake morsels, Santa's cookie dough, holiday chocolate chip cookie dough. Is it single pucks of cookie dough behind every little door in the advent calendar? If so, there's no counting down to Christmas. This thing gets delivered. It is lasting one night. I'm ruining Christmas by eating all of the cookie dough behind the little boxes, the little tearaways, in one sitting. I'm not the Grinch. I just have no self-control.
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My name's Justin. This is the Overnight Ride. As always, you can find me on Instagram, Justin Off Air. The song that doesn't stop changing. It's probably why it's called Life Changes. Thomas Rhett has to change it every show. So it makes sense. Waking

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He doesn't have a tripod to set his camera up to record himself, so he uses a torch, a trailer hitch, and a gas can. 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

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It's Cody Loden, Drinks Can Drink on the Overnight Ride.

0: 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We'll be right back.
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17: Every so often, a scary disease makes headlines. Ebola. Hantavirus, and it's easy to feel a wave of anxiety. So I wanted to give you some perspective from infectious disease experts. For the average person, the risk from these exotic viruses is essentially non-existent. As one expert put it, every virus has its own personality. So Ebola, for example, only spreads through direct contact with the bodily fluids of someone who's already very sick. So which germs do deserve your attention? The everyday ones, the viruses behind colds and flu and COVID and RSV, stomach bugs like norovirus and measles, which is wildly contagious and making a comeback. The good news is your defenses are simple and they work. Wash your hands a lot, stay up to date on your vaccines, and in certain settings, don't be shy about masking up. I'm Dr. Sanjay Gupta, helping you live a better life.
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Jake Owen does realize time flies. This song, 15 years old, his debut album, Starting With Me, officially 20 years old. It's Barefoot and Blue Jean Night on the Overnight Ride.

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My name's Justin. It's the Overnight Ride. It is that time of the week where I tell you about something I partook in over the weekend and wish I could put it back in the bottle thanks to Randy Houser. I saw when I was in Canada, there is Pabst Blue Ribbon, 6% hard iced tea and lemonade. And I said, I love PBR. Let me try it. Wasn't great the next day. Now we play back in the bottle in honor of the acid reflux that came through my nose. I got

0: A few minutes ago, I talked about the really gross hard iced tea made from Pabst Blue Ribbon that I had this weekend, and I wish I could have put that back in the bottle. This, I am never letting out of the bottle. My name's Justin. It's the overnight ride, and one of my favorite football players, Saquon Barkley, who played for the Philadelphia Eagles, was promoting this a couple weeks ago, and I didn't believe it was real. It is real. C4 Energy, one of the biggest energy makers in the game, is releasing an energy drink with a whole bunch of caffeine, 200 milligrams, a vitamin B12 boost called All Hopped Up. Now, what do you think All Hopped Up tastes like? It's a beer-flavored energy drink. I am struggling to find any situation where this sounds like something I would like. I could see maybe, because it's not alcoholic. You're not drinking and you want a little boost. You're out with your friends who do drink. I get that there. But there's a lot of other stuff you could reach for that is probably significantly better. What situation is this a good thing in? I can't think of one. If you can think of one, text me. 615-737-1033. I would like the taste of beer, but I would also like the shakes and to pee 100 times. There's no situation where this is a good option.
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Good news, bad news. We'll go bad news first. Choosing Texas, not number one on the Billboard Hot 100 charts this week. Taylor Swift took over the number one spot with her brand new song, Patient Zero. Good news is they don't do the consecutive thing. It's just how many weeks you spend all time. That's why All I Want for Christmas Is You always gets a couple extra every year. So there's still a shot for Ella Langley to extend her lead for this song to 25 weeks, I believe. Still a chance. It's not Christmas yet. Just one.

McCoy Moore. You spell his first name M-C-C-O-Y. McCoy said he went to Chick-fil-A the other day. They spelled his name M-E-C-O-E-Y. McCoy? It's McCoy Moore. 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

0: 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The Overnight Ride will be right back.
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This past spring, Jackson Dean gave us his album, Magnolia Sage. Now I have one of the songs off of there, written with a whole bunch of killer songwriters. Jackson Dean, Blacktop Blues, on the Overnight Ride.

The boys of Florida Georgia Line said they're doing 12 dates, 12 festivals in 2027. So far we have, I believe, 8. Arizona, California, South Carolina, Jersey, Illinois, Ohio, and Wisconsin. 1, 2, 3, 4, 5, 6, 7. Wait, 3. We have 7 so far. So that's 5 more. I should have done this math before I got on the air. We'll know 5 more very soon. I believe one of them is Nashville. Lane.

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1: Do you know what you're doing that irritates your spouse? I know you don't like the way I drive.
2: That's correct. Yeah.
1: Is that the biggest one? Are there other things I do that annoy you?
2: No, I don't think that's the most. Yeah, I don't know. That's a big one, but I don't think that's the most. I don't think that's the most frequent one.
1: Oh, what do I do more frequently than that?
2: The way maybe you load the dishwasher.
1: No, the way you load the dishwasher.
2: And also you leave the cupboard open when you unload the dishwasher.
1: Not all the time.
2: Most of the time.
1: Well, the one that's against the wall, who cares?
2: I mean, it's open.
1: Yeah, but it's not in the way.
2: But it's open.
1: Yeah, but it's the door's but just it's against open. The wall. It's the same as if it was closed.
2: Ashley says she leaves the cupboard open in the kitchen as well.
1: Ashley said every cupboard door.
2: Oh, okay.
1: I don't do
2: that. No, you
1: that.
2: Don't do every cupboard door.
1: There's that one that I do leave open.
2: And Caroline says it's probably when he helps out doing the dishes, he loads the dishwasher wrong, so she immediately redoes it. So they're both getting annoyed with each other.
1: Oh, no, that's why I load the dishwasher very quickly and start it before you can say
2: and
1: anything.
2: And I guess I don't care so much that it doesn't. I guess what bothers me more than that is when there's just dishes all over the place and then but the dishwasher is empty.
1: Well, sure.
2: That bugs me because we could just like when I see dishes in the sink, I start putting them in the sink thinking that the dishwasher is full and hasn't either been unloaded or that we need to run it.
1: If only there was some way to know if the dishwasher is full.
2: All right. Hannah says, I eat shredded cheese straight out of the bag and get it all over the floor.
1: You know, but I think he's worse here. He wears his shoes on the couch and in the bed.
2: Who wears shoes
1: you
2: in the bed?
1: You cannot wear shoes in the
2: You're
1: bed.
2: You're not allowed to wear shoes in the bed.
1: Hannah's husband, no.
2: 5182 says, my wife hates it when she's speaking and I finish her sentences for her.
1: Well, are you right?
2: No, hang on. Michelle says, when I leave peanut butter on the knife and put it in the sink, hang on. Who doesn't, even if you're not putting the rest of the peanut butter on the bread?
1: You lick the knife.
2: You lick the knife off, don't you?
1: You just throw away peanut butter?
2: Why are you wasting peanut butter? That's peanut butter abuse.
1: Okay, money bags.
2: Stop it right now.
1: Bill Gates, none of us can afford to throw away peanut butter.
2: That's precious peanut butter. Nikki says it bothers my husband when I go to the kitchen at night when he's prepping for his lunch the next day because he always forgets to prep something. It's utensils, dessert, set up coffee maker for the next morning. Oh, what, poor guy. He just throws off his routine.
1: Oh, I see. A distraction.
2: Mm-hmm.
1: And it's because of you that I forgot to do this.
2: Yeah. 6810 says, I set my water bottle on the table without a coaster. Oh, no. Stacy says, I don't read the quest in video games. I'm all about winging it.
1: Oh, yeah.
2: So it sounds like, yeah, that could be problematic. If
1: you're playing
2: like,
1: together and you're like, what are we supposed to do? It's like, it literally says right there.
2: Mm-hmm.
1: If you took the time to read it. This is killing me. Carrie says, I correct my husband's pronunciation. He doesn't agree that it's educational. I'm just trying to help you out, honey. Yeah, I'm going to say Pacific if I want to get specific about something.
2: Stop that right now.
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1: She wanted to go for her dream job, and now Rebecca McBride, she dropped out of doing a PhD in biology 2 years ago.
2: Okay.
1: She now has a business chaperoning dogs for weddings.
2: Oh, my goodness.
1: So
2: that's a 180.
1: All the people who want to have their dog as part of the ceremony.
2: I love it.
1: For the low, low price.
2: How much?
1: $400.
2: Yeah.
1: And
2: steal.
1: She brings treats.
2: Yep.
1: She minds the dog all day long.
2: Yep.
1: We'll even keep the dog overnight.
2: Uh-huh.
1: So
2: if the dog needs to be at certain places at certain times, because I assume that the dog's going to have some kind of, like, they need to be in attendance in certain areas at certain times,
1: mm-hmm.
2: but also there's going to be an itinerary.
1: Yes.
2: For the dog.
1: There's a heavy itinerary. They want the dog ready for certain photos.
2: Yep.
1: They want the dog there for the ceremony.
2: Uh-huh.
1: And that's what she does.
2: Uh-huh.
1: She minds the dog the whole time.
2: Wait, what if it's a cat?
1: She doesn't do cats.
2: Oh.
1: Or at least has not done any cats yet.
2: Okay.
1: Maybe she could be talked into that. I'm mm-hmm. not sure. She lives in Belfast, however. So.
2: Well, you'd have to fly her over the pond.
1: What I'm saying is, the opportunity might be there for you to launch the same business.
2: I like it.
1: Yeah.
2: Is she allowed to have a beverage?
1: That's a good question. I imagine that might be something
2: like
1: that needs
2: beverage.
1: To be. Yeah. But
2: we're not open bar all day.
1: Where you're confiding in the dog that nobody appreciates you.
2: It's not the dog babysitting her.
1: Right.
2: What a fun job.
1: Right?
2: You just get to hang out. And this is like, you have an excuse not, you go to a wedding, which is the fun part, but you don't have to talk to other people, which is the part you don't want to do.
1: Right. That's your whole job,
2: you
1: the dog.
2: You get to hang out with the dog.
1: Getting
2: you get to disappear,
1: to
2: stand by the sidelines, show up. You know where you're supposed to be when you're supposed to be there.
1: Oh, I'm sorry. I think he needs to go out.
2: Yeah. And you probably just have to talk to like the wedding coordinator, whoever's in charge of, you know, moving the people around.
1: Right. Where and when do you want the dog? We'll be there.
2: I am
1: ready to go.
2: So here for this job.
1: Yes.
2: If someone wants to hire me for this job, I would do it.
1: We're getting to wedding season.
2: Yeah.
1: She says she's booked through the rest of the year.
2: I would do it.
1: Make it $400 a pop.
2: That would be a fun little Saturday.
1: Right.
2: Or Friday night. Or Sunday
1: or
2: afternoon.
1: Sunday, yeah.
2: But whatever your wedding is.
1: Yeah.
2: If I'm available, I'm there.
1: Watch your dog all day.
2: That's worth my time. And my mom's dog, Sydney,
1: she
2: really enjoyed a glass of wine.
1: How much?
2: So my mom would leave a glass
1: of
2: wine.
1: How much do you serve
2: the dog? Well, she wouldn't serve her, but my mom, if she left a glass of wine on like the coffee table and like would, you know, get up and go run to the bathroom or go to the kitchen for something else or, you know, whatever, she would come back. And Sydney had she was a wine writer and she had such a long tongue. She could like get it in there.
1: Like a hummingbird.
2: She would slurp up the little wine. And like by the time my mom would get back, it was gone in an instant. And the glass was not tipped over.
1: Wow.
2: She had it out. It was in the same spot. My mom's like, where did my wine go? I'm like, Mom, are you sure you didn't drink the wine? And finally, we caught her one day drinking the wine.
1: Yeah.
2: It was pretty funny.
1: Caught the dog. Was the dog okay?
2: She's fine. She just enjoyed her wine.
1: A glass of wine is a lot for a 40, 50-pound dog.
2: Sydney just enjoyed her. I think she was bigger than that.
1: Oh, really?
2: But she just enjoyed her wine.
1: Okay.
2: Anyway, I digress. It would have been fun to have them there, and I would totally do this job.
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1: I did see, I came across something in an article, someone who like has to watch and review Netflix shows and movies or something. And I'm like, okay, how do you get that one?
2: I would have a tough time burying my bias, though, for things that I like and things that I don't personally like. You know, if something was good, but I didn't find it entertaining.
1: I wonder if they divide you by genre at that point for things that, for your own personal taste, because how do you become unbiased?
2: I don't know. I think my bias would come through pretty easily.
1: Right. Oh, John says line stander. Could you stand in line?
2: Oh, acute. No, absolutely.
1: How long that would and is that an hourly position? Because like how long are you standing in line for? You can't flat rate that.
2: No, you have to charge by the hour.
1: Yeah.
2: Go live in somewhere like New York City.
1: Do you know what I would like to find? I this is coming back as a thing. This used to be, I remember my mom did this in like the 90s or something. This was a big deal, I think, in like the 80s and 90s. And I think it's kind of making a comeback. And I want to find somebody who does this.
2: Okay.
1: I want a colors expert. I want to get my colors done.
2: Oh.
1: Which I'm pretty sure I know what they are. I think I'm like a fall, winter.
2: Uh-huh.
1: But I want like the person who like, you know, drapes the little color sheets around you. Is I don't exactly like, know how it works, but I want to know like what colors work for me.
2: What color? Okay, so like for your complexion, your eyes, your hair.
1: Yeah,
2: sort of thing.
1: My skin tone.
2: They're not reading your aura or something like that.
1: Nah, so, no, it's not like that. Well, pink. I don't know what it all goes through. That would be interesting.
2: How do they
1: too.
2: Determine your colors? Maybe it has to do with the ethereal colors you're giving off.
1: Yeah, and I'm not even sure of the actual term. Like a colorist, I don't really know what the terminology is.
2: That sounds just vaguely problematic.
1: But I need a color expert. Another thing I could do, professional bridesmaid.
2: Oh, now what would you do? What would you offer as a professional bridesmaid?
1: Standing up.
2: That's it.
1: Yeah. And I'll do it with a smile on my face the whole time. Because here's the thing. I used to be scowling. No, because I used to photograph and do video for weddings. And inevitably, the bridesmaids and the groomsmen would have sourpuss looks on their faces because they're up there. This ceremony is long.
2: Yep.
1: It's usually hot as heck. You're bored. You're not really paying attention to what's going on.
2: Some of those guys you can tell have never worn nice shoes in their lives.
1: Right.
2: And they're very uncomfortable.
1: And it might be a long service. And it's for the couple, and I get it. But like those photos last forever, and people don't realize that everybody's watching.
2: If all your friends were your bridesmaids and groomsmen, and they've all got stink faces.
1: It's not just for the photos.
2: Mm-hmm.
1: They're like, especially if you're doing video for something.
2: Oh yeah.
1: You've got that look on your face. It's there forever.
2: Mm-hmm.
1: You want me to shed a tear? I can make that happen too. That Ooh. Might be a little bit of an upcharge though.
2: Yeah.
1: Just a little bit.
2: How much of a face would you have to make to squeeze one out, do you think?
1: Oh, I could do that easily.
2: You think
1: especially
2: so?
1: If it's hot out.
2: Oh, if it's hot out,
1: I could do that
2: you'd
1: really,
2: just be so sad anyway.
1: I could do that really,
2: Why would
1: really
2: people
1: easily?
2: Get married outside in the August?
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0: Life with Dr. Sanjay Gupta.
1: If you've got a teenager, here's something I think you should know. A lot of them are turning to AI chatbots for mental health advice. There's this new study by the RAND Corporation which found nearly 1 in 5 young people from 12 to 21 have used a chatbot this way, and most who do say that they actually find it helpful. But here's the part that can be concerning. About two-thirds of them have not told a single person that they're doing it. Now, I sit on the National Academy of Medicine's Committee for Code of Conduct on AI and Health, so believe me when I say that these tools are moving fast, but they can also get things wrong. And sometimes in serious ways. A chatbot is available at 3 a.m. and it's not going to judge you, but it is no substitute for a real person who is trained to help. So if you're a parent, don't wait to tell this to your kids. If they are struggling, they should always come to you first. I'm Dr. Sanjay Gupta, helping you live a better life.
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0: 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Party on, Garth. It's Rally and Welch in the morning at 6:14 on your Wednesday. It is a Would You Rather Wednesday. We'll get to that coming up in the next hour. Today, we're expecting an unseasonably warm day. Pretty sunny with highs in the mid, maybe upper 70s. So enjoy that because you know it's not going to last. Let's get it started. Lisa Manning has your country news now.
1: 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When it comes to news, we're first in country. Country news now. Celebrating 10 years of You Should Be Here, Cole Swindell couldn't imagine being where he is now.
2: You know, no matter what you've been through, the loss you've dealt with, I mean, things can, you know, I'm the happiest I've ever been in my life. And 10 years ago, there's no way I thought I'd ever say that, you know, and it's just, you know, it takes time, but it really is, man. I hope this song, you know, gives people some hope that life's beautiful.
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0: 102.9 W4 Country and Josh Ross. It's Rally and Welch in the morning. Brian Welch and David Moan.
1: Good morning.
0: Madison is on her way. We will be looking at birthdays, who you share it with, what else there is to celebrate, and what happened on this day in history, including connectivity issues. I'm kidding, including Arnold Schwarzenegger being elected governor in California.
1: I remember being flummoxed by that.
0: Yeah. Hard to believe that was 22 years ago.
1: Yeah.
0: And at the time we thought, boy, politics can't get any crazier than this.
1: Truly.
0: And here we are. We're going to look at all that coming up after Gavin Adcock, 102.9 W4 Country.

0: Portal 2.9 W4 Country, Gavin Adcock. That's his new one, Wannabe. Rally and Welch in the morning. Happy Wednesday, October 7th. If it's your birthday, thanks for waking up early with us. You share it with Louis Capaldi, who is 30 today. He's a creep. Here's a weirdo. He's Tom York. He's 58 today. Tony Braxton is 59. Simon Cowell is 67. Yo-Yo Ma, 71. And John Mellencamp is 75 today.
1: Well, happy birthday to them, and a happy birthday to Amber Hollis of Brighton, Chad Flynn of White Lake, Dave Norton of Dexter, Denise Richard of Grass Lake, and Kelly Jo Bolus of Dexter, who have their name on the True Community Credit Union birthday list on W4Country.com.
0: Well, happy birthday to you.
1: And, well, if you're looking for anything to celebrate today, it is National Walk or Bike to School Day.
0: Hmm.
1: Yeah, so kids, get out there.
0: You better get started.
1: Yeah,
0: especially if it's far away.
1: Uphill both ways, barefoot.
0: Right, in the snow.
1: Yep. But you can treat yourself for sure today because it's National Frappe Day.
0: Oh.
1: Yep. And it's National Chocolate Covered Pretzel Day.
0: Delicious.
1: That's one of my favorite snacks.
0: They're pretty good.
1: Just sweet and salty.
0: Some flips.
1: It's National Inner Beauty Day. So to celebrate the good things about yourself, it's, let's see, there was another good one, National Forgiveness and Happiness Day.
0: Oh.
1: I just really like that one. And Brian.
0: Yes.
1: You matter to me today.
0: Oh, thank you, David.
1: Yeah. So happy You Matter to Me Day.
0: Oh, you matter to me.
1: What happened this week in history?
0: This day in the year 1765, 9 American colonies sent a total of 28 delegates to New York City for the Stamp Act Congress. They adopted the Declaration of Rights and Grievances. This day in 1913, for the first time, Henry Ford's entire Highland Park automobile factory was run on a continuously moving assembly line when the chassis was added to the process.
1: Oh, man.
0: This day in 1916, Georgia Tech defeated Cumberland College 222-0 in football. Georgia Tech carried the ball 978 yards and never threw a single pass.
1: Did they have the juggernaut that's
0: a great question.
1: Running for them?
0: Literally
1: Jeez.
0: The juggernaut. This day in 1951, the Western Hills Hotel in Fort Worth became the first hotel to feature all foam rubber mattresses and pillows.
1: Ooh.
0: Swanky. And this day in 2003, when we thought it could get as, we thought it was as weird as it could get, in California, Arnold Schwarzenegger was elected governor in the recall election of Governor Gray Davis. And we thought, surely this is a low point for politics.
1: Yeah. Was that the beginning of the end?
0: Could have been. I don't know. By all accounts, he did a fine job,
1: sure.
0: I think.
1: Yep.
0: I nothing against Arnold Schwarzenegger.
1: No.
0: Just, you know, we thought that was the end of celebrity in politics.
1: Yeah.
0: That would only happen in California.
1: Yeah. Kindergarten cop would only succeed in California.
0: Oh, if you got a birthday coming up, go to W4Country.com and click on the True Community Credit Union birthday list so we can celebrate with you right here. Let's get a first look at the roadways.
1: Well, we've got some slowdowns in both directions on Michigan Avenue just to the west of Benton, but it looks like otherwise our main roads are running at posted speed so far this morning. If you see something that I miss, let me know, 734-623-1029. 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
2: From the Cook and White Heating and Cooling Newsroom, I'm Jason Fissler. The village of Milford has become the latest Detroit area community to say no to flock cameras. The village council voted unanimously to end the city's contract with the company at the request of the police chief. He told council he sees license plate readers as an effective crime-fighting tool, but that flock had not provided good customer service to the police department. He did say he is looking into the possibility of using another vendor in the future. The main concern of opponents to license plate readers has been their invasion of privacy and misuse of data that is collected. Those concerns were bolstered with reports that employees of at least 5 state law enforcement agencies had searched the flock data for immigration-related information since the start of last year. A 4-year-old girl hit by a train in Ecorse has died from her injuries. The girl, her mother, and 10-year-old sister were attempting to cross the tracks Sunday night when they were hit. The mother and older girl remain in critical condition. A Highland Township man is to be sentenced today in the shooting death of the mother of his 6-year-old son. Michael Webb told police he was cleaning his gun when it accidentally discharged, hitting Renee Wooten in the neck. Police did not believe his story, and he was later convicted in a jury trial. And going back in time, the Senate Theater on Michigan Avenue in southwest Detroit will be showing a silent movie tonight in celebration of its 100th anniversary. The feature will be The Volga Boatman, a Cecil B. DeMille production. It was the first movie shown when the theater first opened its doors on October 7th, 1926. That's the latest from the Cook & White newsroom. 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

0: Model 2.9 W4 Country. It's Riley and Welch in the morning.
1: Good morning. It is 6:36. David Mona's here too.
2: Good morning.
0: We're looking pretty sunny with highs in the upper 70s today.
1: That's not so bad. It's Wednesday, so, you know, we're basically two-ish sleeps from the weekend.
0: Mm-hmm.
1: Is it too soon to look towards the weekend?
0: Oh, you know, I always dread this question. Saturday looks really nice, pretty sunny with highs in the mid-70s. Then it falls off, highs in the mid-60s on Sunday, and some possible rain showers.
1: It's not a bad weekend as far as I'm concerned.
0: I know. You're looking forward to Sunday more than Saturday.
1: That's correct. You got a fun fact for us today, Brian Welch?
0: I do. In a survey of U.S. adults, 61% said they get jealous when they see a preferable kitchen layout. 44% are jealous of high-end appliances.
1: Oh, yeah. Mm.
0: So I'm curious, if you're over at someone's house, what's sparking your envy?
2: Kitchen-wise?
0: Or throughout the house.
2: Okay.
0: Let's stick to houses and not spouses. If you've been over to somebody's house, you thought, oh, man, that's really cool. I wish
1: I
0: had.
1: I've never seen this at someone's house before, but I really want one of those. So you can build in, and you're not sacrificing counter space because you end up having a much deeper counter. But then you build in, like, towards the back, a garage door that hides all of your appliances, like the coffee maker and the KitchenAid and the toaster and all of the things that you don't want to see on the counter. There's, like, a little garage door that you could open.
0: Like a roll-up door.
1: Yeah. Okay. Yeah, exactly. Yeah, and I've seen it, like, you know.
0: Uh-huh.
1: On the internet, not in real life.
0: Madison hates having things on the counter.
1: I can't stand it. And our counters are full of stuff because we don't have anywhere else to put it.
2: Yeah. What is it about having stuff on the counter that you don't like?
1: Clutter.
0: But we're talking things like a toaster and a knife block.
1: Yeah, but so the other thing is I take a lot of time to, when we're purchasing a new item like mm-hmm. that, I want to make sure that it looks pretty, because if it's going to be on display, it better look good.
2: Yeah,
0: well, sure.
1: So we have a nice white and wood knife block.
0: Mm-hmm.
1: We have a pink toaster.
2: Mm-hmm.
0: We're the Pink Toaster Club. We're going to keep on toasting in the Pink Toaster Club.
2: You know, it's not kitchen. This is elsewhere. But
0: sure.
2: I've been in a couple of houses where they have that thing where there's a door, but it looks like a bookshelf.
1: Oh, yeah.
2: I'm always envious of stuff like that, where it's like, you have a secret passage.
0: Yeah.
2: Like.
0: Yeah, whatever's behind that, it's automatically cooler.
2: Yeah, if I could build my own house, it would be full of stuff like that.
0: Full of secret doors.
2: Secret doors, like weird rooms that go come out of nowhere.
0: No door would look like a door, right? Every door would look like just part of the wall.
2: Yep.
0: Or a bookshelf. Or like you're ducking into a cabinet.
2: Exactly.
0: In the kitchen. Yeah.
2: Yep.
0: I think that's really neat. Like the secret pantry.
2: You know,
0: oh,
2: yeah.
0: It just looks like a cabinet.
1: I want the walk-in pantry.
0: Yeah,
1: too.
0: The secret walk-in pantry.
1: I don't have anything to put in there, but that's what I want.
2: Yeah.
0: We would end up storing things that are not food.
1: No, we would have to get like the, what are all like the non-perishable things though that you have when, you know, for the end of the world? Like, those are the things that we would have to store because everything else would expire before we used it.
0: Doomsday preppers, mm-hmm. Yeah.
2: Giant
0: yeah,
2: bag absolutely. Of rice.
0: No,
2: cans
0: rice.
2: Of beans.
1: Three of them.
0: Rice goes bad too quickly.
1: Honestly,
0: giant rice goes
1: true.
0: Bad too quickly.
1: We have so much rice and we use the 90-second microwave rice.
0: 734-623-1029. What do you see in a house that you're just like, oh, man, wish I had that? What ignites your envy in home layout or cool appliances? There's Tim McGraw, 102.9.

0: Capital 2.9 W4 Country. It's Rally and Welch.
1: Good morning. It's 6:43, and we're talking about the things that you've seen in someone else's house that you are envious of.
0: Sandy texted us and said, "Love a great kitchen."
1: Mm-hmm.
0: Ginny,
1: but what makes a great kitchen?
0: It's a great
1: Sandy.
0: Question. Ginny did say the appliance garage that you were talking about, Madison.
1: So good, right?
0: Now the place that there was an Airbnb that we stayed at that had one of the cabinets was like set up like that where it had outlets. Do you remember that? And it was like the door swung up. I guess it wasn't on hinges. It was on, I forget how you would even describe that.
1: Is that the one in Florida?
0: Yeah.
1: Yeah. That was cool. And then, so the door, it was like a garage door, but like a one that doesn't fold,
0: mm-hmm.
1: right? So that would go up, and then actually you could even pull out. It was like a shelf drawer mm-hmm. that you could pull out, and there were plugs inside of it. I would take that, even though that didn't have like the full length of the counter.
0: Yeah, the only thing with
1: like
0: that
1: two
0: one
1: of those, I would take that.
0: Was they'd put it in the one furthest to the left of all of the cabinets, and there was like a million cabinets in this kitchen. And it, like, yeah. So it was not anywhere close to the stove or the sink or the fridge.
2: Mm.
1: No, I don't know. I don't know why that house needed that many cabinets. I don't know why any house would need that many cabinets.
0: It was absurd.
1: Yeah, there was a ton.
0: Like literally, I think we counted 47 cabinet doors.
1: Right?
2: Yeah, what's the point there?
1: There's so many. And ones you'd never be able to reach. Like you could have different dishes for every holiday.
0: And they were all big cabinets. I mean, like, had tons of space.
1: Floor to ceiling. It was gorgeous. It was totally impractical, but it was gorgeous. Liz said she did have the roll-up garage cabinet growing up. Nobody else did, but she can't remember what was stored in there.
0: Sounds like it was more of a storage space than an appliance space.
2: Mm-hmm.
1: Yeah, and so I have seen a lot of people have it, like, in a corner of like their like a counter corner
0: mm-hmm.
1: and then it's that's just one little, you know, maybe like, you know, foot and a half wide or something.
2: Yeah.
0: Sure.
1: But I'm talking about one that stretches the entire counter and doesn't take up any counter space because your counter's actually, I guess it probably makes your kitchen footprint a little smaller.
0: Yeah, because it's got to come in from somewhere, right?
1: Yeah, which is fine. Our kitchen's actually kind of big for what it is.
0: The kitchen itself
1: the space
0: is.
1: Space that
0: yeah.
1: we live in.
0: We don't
1: have an island. I would take an island, too.
0: Okay. Yeah. Sandy has, my brother is a huge island with a stove on it and a hidden exhaust fan, tons of counter space, a pizza oven, a baking station with a pop-up mixer. It's just an amazing kitchen.
1: All in the island or just in general?
0: I don't know. It sounds like she said it's a huge island.
1: Sandy, send us a photo of this island. It sounds amazing.
0: I want to see the pop-up mixer.
1: That's an island you want to be stranded on.
0: Right. Forget a desert island. I want to be stranded on Sandy's brother's kitchen island.
1: Oh, I like this one too. 6424 says a thin cabinet drawer for spices. Because they always get so mixed up, right? No matter how many, like, we have the little shelf thing. They're always falling off the shelf. They're always... You can't ever find what you need you need it.
0: It's only one jar deep
1: mm-hmm.
0: or one jar wide, but it goes mm-hmm. several deep. You slide it out and you can see all of your spices.
1: Mm-hmm.
0: Yeah, that's actually pretty neat.
1: Stephanie said we had one of the garage door things Madison was talking about. Yes, I see. Okay, she sent a photo and that's the corner one that I'm talking about.
2: Mm-hmm.
1: That's not what I want. I want the one that you can't even tell that it's there. Like it doesn't look like it folds up. It's like it's hidden. It's like a secret.
0: Madison's ideal kitchen would look like nobody lives there.
1: That's correct.
2: Oh, yeah.
1: Yeah.
2: Just fully abandoned.
0: Uh-huh.
1: Yeah.
2: Spiderwebs everywhere.
0: No,
1: I'm speaking my language now.
0: Just,
1: I mean.
0: Like, does anybody have anything that they use here?
2: Ooh.
0: Spooky. Yeah, that's exactly what we're going for.
2: This kitchen's been dead for 10 years.
0: Let's get a look at the roadway.
2: Right now, we've got a little bit of a slowdown on 94 East at 275 and the usual at 275 and 96, but everything else seems to be running at posted speeds. If I've missed something, let me know, 734-623-1029. 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

0: Portal 2.9 W4 Country in Hudson Westbrook. It's Riley and Welch in the morning.
1: Good morning. It is 6:57 and David is here too.
2: Good morning.
0: Coming up, we will have your next chance to win a flyaway trip for four to your choice of Dreams Resorts across Mexico. Today's Wednesday, so we got Wednesday, Thursday, Friday, plus the online entry. Still four trips to be given away.
2: So many great opportunities.
0: Yeah. If you're looking for something a little closer to home because you love autumn instead of summer, the Fall Hometown Tour is at Wassum Fruit Farm tomorrow from 3 to 6.
1: I'm excited about this one. This one is going to be a lot of fun because, we haven't been out to Wassum before.
0: Yeah.
1: For starters.
0: Yeah, this has shown us a lot of stuff that, like, some of them we've heard of, but we've never been. This one is new to us. I believe it's new ownership. And, really excited to check this place out.
1: And they're known for, like, the U-Pick stuff, which is very cool.
0: So that is tomorrow from 3 to 6. We'll be out there live if you want to come see us. And, of course, the remaining schedule is on W4Country.com. It's all thanks to CHAP On-Site Fueling. Right now, David, let's get a look at the roadways.
2: We are still seeing some slowdowns on Michigan Avenue just west of Benton. And on 94 East at 275, we're experiencing some heavy traffic right there. Of course, the usual at 14, 275, and 96 already this morning. But it looks like our main roads are running at posted speeds. Otherwise, let me know if I've missed something. 734-623-1029. That's the only station specializing in your local traffic. 102.9 W4 Country.
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8: 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Looking sunny today with highs in the upper 70s.
7: And it's a Would You Rather Wednesday.
8: 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In fact, we're looking for your would you rather questions. 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
9: It's not because I forgot.
8: Just, we do these every week.
9: Yeah.
8: So, I mean, we love to have submissions because maybe there's stuff that we never thought of.
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8: Marina to 95819. It's a Would You Rather Wednesday coming up.

0: 102.9 W4 Country, Luke Bryan. It's Relly and Welch in the morning.
1: Good morning. It's 7:09.
0: We've got David Moen here as well.
2: Good morning.
0: And we're looking pretty sunny with highs in the upper 70s today. It is a Would You Rather Wednesday. We got a couple of submissions.
2: Mm-hmm.
1: I like these. These are fun.
0: Do you want to start with, do you have any, David, or do you want to start with the submissions here?
2: I've got a couple just to kind of kick things off. The first one, we're going to be talking about the Tecumseh Apalumpkin Festival tomorrow. And so I wanted to know, would you rather eat an apple pie or a pumpkin pie?
0: That's better than would you rather carve an apple or a pumpkin?
2: Yeah.
1: Hands down, apple.
0: Like a Dutch apple pie.
2: Really?
1: Yeah.
2: Oh, I am pumpkin 100%.
1: I don't even need pumpkin pie in my life. Like, I'll eat it. Don't get me wrong. But it does not need to exist for me.
0: Yeah.
1: I don't think I could get through a fall holiday without an apple pie.
2: Do you a la mode or just?
1: Of course you do.
0: Cheese.
2: Oh, sure.
0: Mm-hmm.
2: Yeah. Okay.
1: All of it.
2: This is, it's not what I expected, but I like it. So today is International Walk or Bike to School Day. So I wanted to know, would you rather walk or bike to work or school?
1: Bike.
0: Oh, boy. Yeah, I guess bike.
1: Bike, because walking is too close to running and I don't run, you know that.
0: Yeah, it's lower impact on the knees, right? I got to start thinking about that as I'm 40.
2: Yeah.
0: So yeah, let me bike instead. How far is it? Because especially if it's beyond like a mile, I'm going to be biking.
2: I guess that's fair.
0: Yeah.
2: Yeah.
0: I walked to school when I was a kid, but I lived down the street from my school.
2: Mm-hmm.
1: We're also assuming we have a decent bike, right? And not like a unicycle or something.
2: Well, bicycle, bike is from school. Bicycle.
1: Yeah, okay. But I want to make sure that it's like a regular bike, right?
2: Would that change it? If it was a unicycle?
0: Maybe. Or one of those...
1: Well, I wouldn't be able to do it.
0: One of those giant front wheel bikes that you have to like get help getting up onto?
2: Farther.
0: Yeah. I would walk instead of getting on one of those. That terrifies me.
2: Yeah.
1: I'd honestly prefer a tricycle.
2: Oh, yeah. What if it was a tandem bike, but you could never ride with the same person twice?
1: I was going to say, but you could never ride with a person.
0: So you never build a rhythm with anybody?
2: Yeah.
0: You're always trying to learn how somebody rides a tandem bike?
2: Yeah.
0: Oh, man, that sounds terrible.
2: All right. We did get a couple of submissions from some local kids. From Ryder. Ryder texted in, would you rather live on pizza or burgers?
0: Pizza.
2: And here... Because of the way that this was phrased, I think he means would you only eat, but I want to know, would you rather live on a burger or live on a pizza?
0: Would I rather live on a giant pizza or a giant burger? Then I'm going to change my answer, I think.
1: I'm going to go with burger.
0: I want the bun.
1: I want the bun. I want to be able to like slip in between the patties. Crawl underneath the, you know, like a little blanket of cheese.
2: I do like the idea of pizza, but that environment could literally kill me. So,
0: oh, that's true. Yeah, it's filled with things, allergens for you, right? Yeah, that's no good.
2: Yep. All right. And Haley, I'm going to rephrase this slightly just because we've got people who maybe haven't eaten yet this morning.
0: Great.
2: Would you rather smell stinky toes or fresh dog doo-doo?
0: Oh, boy.
1: Ugh.
0: What's the dog's diet?
1: So, hang on. You can probably get away. You can, like, can you package up the doo?
2: Yeah.
1: And get you away could from do that the differently? Doo. Like, I feel like you could get away from that better. Because if the feet are stinky, even if they're your feet and they're in shoes, sometimes you can still smell them.
2: Oh, yeah. I sit here every morning.
1: And smell it, Brian's feet.
2: I was saying my own, but
0: hey, now I have clean socks every day.
1: I think I'm going with the poo because you can adjust to that differently.
2: Yeah,
1: the feet just I can't.
0: What if you took plastic bags and wrapped them around whoever's feet they were, and knotted them at the ankles?
1: Just cut off circulation.
0: Just the same way you would deal with dog doo.
2: Haley, thank you for giving us such a deep conversation.
1: Uh-huh.
2: Oh, man. Do you want one more?
1: I like Michelle's. Yeah.
2: Yeah, we can go with Michelle, or do you want with one of mine?
0: Let's
1: go with Michelle.
0: Yeah.
2: Okay. Would you rather have the house of your dreams or live in the city of your dreams?
0: What's my accommodation look like if I choose city of my dreams?
1: Yeah, I mean, short of a cardboard box.
2: I mean, semi-affordable apartment.
0: Okay. I could do, yeah, Madison, I think we have the same answer, right?
1: Yeah, I think probably city.
0: Yeah.
1: Because we've learned, like, I love our space. Don't get me wrong. I love our space. It's not ideal for a child to live here as well.
0: No. Mm-hmm.
1: We don't have storage space, like, almost at all. And there's no, like, outdoors. There's a lot that this place is lacking, but we have really learned how to live here and come to really, really, really enjoy it.
2: Mm-hmm.
0: So if we could have,
1: I think we can deal
0: similar accommodations in our dream city.
1: Yeah,
0: that's what we're going for. Because where would the house be? Conversely,
2: mm-hmm.
0: middle of nowhere.
2: So,
1: oh yeah,
2: not city of your dreams. Not okay.
0: Yep.
2: I was gonna try to make it worse and be like, Brian, your dream house is in South Bend, Indiana.
0: Oh, it's the worst. I grew up 40 minutes north of there, and it was the worst. I could not handle Notre Dame fans.
2: They are something special. Thank you to those texting in. Feel free to text those in. I'm going to make a document of them, and we're going to save them.
0: Great. We've got a great one from Stephanie I'm excited for as we get closer to Halloween.
2: Yeah, yep. Yeah. Maybe we'll save that once we're into spooky for good. Yeah.
0: We'll get to that one right now. It's time to take a look at the roadways.
2: All right, we are seeing a bit of a slowdown on 94 East at 275 and the usual slowdowns on 275, 96, and 14. It looks like the northbound 275 does start around Ford Road, so give yourself extra time if you are headed that way. Otherwise, things are looking good, but let me know if I've missed something. 734-623-1029. 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

0: Total 2.9 W4 Country in Morgan Wallen. It's Riley and Welch.
1: Good morning. It is 7:23. David Mona is here too.
2: Good morning.
0: Seeing as how it's a Would You Rather Wednesday, David, do you have one more for us?
2: I absolutely do. Let me just get on the right page. Would you rather play baseball with a football or football with a baseball?
0: Okay, look, it's hard enough to hit a baseball with a baseball bat.
2: I mean, a football's bigger.
3: Yeah, I think, but a football's going to go, like, who the heck knows where that's going to go?
0: Yeah. I think it would be easier to play football with a baseball.
2: Okay.
1: That would be the easy answer.
0: Certainly.
1: But what would be the more fun answer?
0: What would be the more fun answer? More fun, yeah, I guess would be trying to play baseball with a football because you have no idea where the football is going to go.
2: And also the sound that it's going to make when the bat hits it.
0: You're just for the crack of the bat.
2: Yeah, and you still have to catch it in a glove.
0: And the glove's bigger?
1: The glove's going to have to be a lot bigger.
2: No. No, the glove is the same.
1: It's not going to fit.
2: Yeah, well, you can't wear baseball gloves playing football with baseballs.
0: So, yeah, all of the material has to be the same.
2: Yep, everything's the same except the ball.
0: Can I choose to watch professionals do this?
2: Absolutely.
0: I would love to see professional baseball players try to play baseball with a football.
2: Yeah, that would be the... They would do worse, right? Most likely.
0: Worse than me? Worse than if they were playing with a baseball?
2: Than with a baseball. Compared to, like, if the Lions were playing with a baseball.
0: Uh-huh.
2: Or versus the Tigers playing with a football. Who would be better at it?
0: I think the footballers would do better with a baseball.
2: Okay.
0: Because I know, I'm really trying to picture this. I don't know about Jared Goff, but I know that like Matt Stafford was a two-sport athlete, wasn't he?
1: Oh, yeah. Yep.
0: So I just have a feeling that it's easier if you say, this guy throws the ball, this guy catches the ball.
2: Mm-hmm.
0: That's going to go better if you change from a football to a baseball versus this guy throws the ball, this guy tries to hit it as far as he can, and it's a football.
2: I'm also picturing like, a punt, just a little baseball on a tee.
0: Uh huh. Oh, like yeah, like a kickoff.
2: Yeah,
0: a
2: kickoff.
0: Baseball on a golf tee
2: or a field goal.
0: I'm picturing handing it off to the running back.
2: I don't. That just delighted me today. Thinking about
0: the
2: overlap of those two sports.
0: I would like to see. I'd like to see middle infielders try to turn a double play.
2: With the football.
0: Yeah. Turn around, throw a tight spiral to first.
1: I've never actually seen a lacrosse lineup, but is that kind of, I mean, but you have a stick, obviously, but is that kind of playing football with a baseball?
2: Oh, I guess that's kind of true, right?
0: Kind of, yeah. Yeah, men's lacrosse, yeah.
1: More like soccer, really, right?
0: Yeah.
1: Probably. I don't know. I don't know much about lacrosse, to be honest. I've seen it, but I don't know anything about it.
2: Jackie just asked, did you just invent a new banana ball inning?
1: Oh, there you go.
0: David, I think you did.
2: Where they play with a different ball?
0: Where they play with a different ball.
2: Yeah.
0: Yep. Somebody get the Savannah Bananas on the phone.
2: I did it.
0: Genius. 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

0: World 2.9 W4 Country and Lainey Wilson at 7:30 on your Wednesday morning. Let's get a look at the roads from David.
1: We are starting to see some light slowdowns on 94 West from 12 all the way through the 23 interchange. And then on 23 North right at 94, traffic is a little heavier right now. Looks like we've got some on and off traffic from 94 down to Saline on Michigan Avenue, and then up on 96 East from 23 over to Kent Lake Road. The usual over on 275, 96 and 14. The 275 North, however, is starting just after Michigan Avenue this morning. If I've missed something, let me know. 734-623-1029. That's the only station specializing in your local traffic. 102.9 W4 Country.
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2: From the Cook and White Heating and Cooling Newsroom, I'm Jason Fissler. It's bad news for drivers who use Telegraph Road in Taylor between Eureka and Pennsylvania. MDOT officials say it may take up to a month to repair the massive sinkhole that was found on Telegraph. Waymo LLC's rideshare service is now being tested in Detroit. The driverless Chinese vehicles are already operating in several cities. A spokesperson says there still is no timeline for having the service deployed in Detroit. An Ann Arbor man is to be sentenced today on his guilty plea to defrauding investors in a multi-million-dollar commodity futures trading scheme over a three-year period. 43-year-old Brian Mitchell faces up to 20 years in prison, ordered to pay his victims restitution of $2.7 million. A Highland Township man is to be sentenced today in the shooting death of the mother of his six-year-old son. Michael Webb told police he was cleaning his gun when it accidentally discharged, hitting Renee Wooten in the neck. Police did not believe his story, and he was later convicted in a jury trial. An auction is set for today for the Fairlane Town Center in Dearborn. The shopping mall went into a court-ordered receivership earlier this year. Going back in time, the Senate Theater on Michigan Avenue in southwest Detroit will be showing a silent movie tonight in celebration of its 100th anniversary. The feature will be The Volga Boatman, a Cecil B. DeMille production. It was the first movie shown when the theater first opened its doors on October 7th, 1926. That's the latest from the Cook & White newsroom. 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

0: Total 2.9 WU4 Country and Cody Johnson. It's Riley and Welch in the morning.
1: Good morning. David is here too, and it is 7:38.
0: We are looking pretty sunny today with highs in the upper 70s.
1: Tomorrow going to be a good day, right?
0: Tomorrow going to be a very nice day. Again, yeah, we are expecting maybe a little bit cooler, highs around 70, but pretty sunny.
1: I'm asking because the hometown tour heads to Milan tomorrow.
0: And that's going to be a lot of fun at Wassum Fruit Farm. They've got how many varieties of apple, Madison? You looked it up.
1: I don't know total how many, but they do have some new varieties available just this week. They just posted this morning. Varieties, some of them I've never even heard of before. What's a Jonagold apple?
0: It's obviously
1: a sweet.
0: It's a combination
1: sweet
0: of
1: flavor, excellent for eating and baking.
0: Oh, well, there you go.
1: Sounds good to me.
0: Duh. Everybody
1: and then,
0: knew that.
1: Everyone knew that. Let's see, Jonagold, Ida Red, Golden Delicious, Red Delicious, Macintosh, Empire, Jonathan, and You Pick Pumpkins. They're kind of known for their You Pick, and I've never actually done a You Pick before. Have you?
0: I have not.
2: I love them.
0: I have learned so much about the science that goes into You Pick apple orchards. Because this continues to astound me, and maybe we can talk about this at some point later, is that can't, if you have an apple that you like, and you eat this apple, you're like, man, I'd love to have a tree full of this apple. You can't just plant those seeds and get those apples.
2: Yeah.
1: Why not? I don't understand.
0: Because if you plant, like, Honeycrisp seeds, and you're thinking, I love a Honeycrisp apple. What if
1: you
0: I just planted these seeds? No, you get wild apples.
1: What?
0: Yeah.
1: Stop.
0: So, like, all of these orchards... They have done some grafting, which is how initially, like, you would get started. You take the branches off of a tree that makes the apples you want, and you graft them onto the branches of a tree that's already growing.
2: It's madness.
1: Uh-huh. But that's insane.
0: There's also a completely separate industry of creating apple trees that then these orchards buy and plant. So they buy young apple trees of the type that they want. And they get and then they plant them at their orchard.
1: Wow!
0: Like it's the science of growing apples is crazy, and so that's what I've been picking the brains of these people. I talk to people who work at the orchards in this fall hometown tour. I'm like, explain this to me. How do you figure this out?
1: That's so cool. I had no idea.
0: It's really wild. So maybe we can get into that more, you know, a little bit later in the show or something. Because right now it's time to play Beat Brian's Brain.
2: And I'm going
0: to
2: go write a new question.
0: No,
1: yeah,
0: sorry,
1: I was just
0: David.
1: Say, hopefully there's no apple orchard questions.
0: How do you like them apples?
1: 734-623-1029. How much we got on the line today?
0: $300 thanks to A2 Auto Glass. If you want to play, David's got 5 questions ready. If you can answer more of them correctly than I can, you win the money. Give us a call right now. We'll play after Luke Combs on 102.9 W4 Country.

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1: Good morning, it's 7:44 and time to play Beat Brian's Brain.
0: We have our contestant Megan on the line. Good morning.
2: Morning.
0: What are you up to this morning?
2: I am driving to school. I teach second grade.
0: Oh, wow. How's that been going so far this semester?
2: It's going good. It's going great. I have a really great class. So.
0: That's tremendous.
3: Aw.
0: All right, well, Megan, are you ready to play?
2: I think so.
3: Okay. Well, Megan, the first thing you've got to do is get Brian out of the studio.
2: All right, Brian, go get something good, maybe a sweet treat.
0: Oh, that sounds like a good... Hang on. Let me play some music. I forgot to hit the music. Now I can...
3: I got nervous.
4: Looking for a sweet treat.
3: All right. As he's out there trying to satisfy a craving, Megan, I'm going to remind you that if you get more questions correct than Brian, you're going to be taking home $300 from A2 Auto Glass. You have 7 seconds for each question. Are you ready?
2: Yes.
3: All right. Megan, which famous Disney attraction has hitchhiking ghosts, expanding rooms, and has been turned into 2 feature films?
2: I'm going to guess Disney World.
3: All right. Number 2. Which of these has never been a banned book in the United States? To Kill a Mockingbird, Twilight, or Harry Potter and the Sorcerer's Stone?
2: Not been a banned book, you said?
3: Not been a banned book.
2: Okay. What was the second one? I'm sorry.
3: Twilight.
2: Maybe Twilight. I'm going to do that.
3: All right. Number 3. What is the better hand in poker, a flush or a straight?
2: Flush.
3: Number 4. Breaking a mirror is said to give you bad luck for how many years?
2: 7.
3: All right. Number 5. This American footballer played his entire football career for the Detroit Lions. Throughout his career, he rushed 99 touchdowns and 10 extra receiving. He was selected for the Pro Bowl all 10 years of his career. And in 1997, he co-won the NFL MVP with Brett Favre. We are still a little sad that his desire to exit the game was greater than to stay in it. But who is he?
2: Is it Pat? Is that the first name, I think?
3: You give it a guess.
2: Sure, Pat the stud. I don't know how to say his name.
3: Hey, any guess is better than no guess. Let's get Brian back in here.
0: All right.
3: Brian, are you ready?
0: I'm ready.
3: All right. Which famous Disney attraction has hitchhiking ghosts, expanding rooms, and has been turned into 2 feature films?
0: That sounds like The Haunted Mansion.
3: The Haunted Mansion is correct. Megan, I gave you a half point. Just was hoping to be a little more specific. All right.
2: Okay.
3: 1.5. Which of these has never been a banned book in the United States? To Kill a Mockingbird, Twilight, or Harry Potter and the Sorcerer's Stone?
0: I'm going to guess Twilight.
3: Twilight is correct.
0: Yes!
3: You both got that one right. Happy banned book week. What is the better hand in poker? A flush or a straight?
0: A straight.
3: It is a flush.
0: Oh.
3: And Megan pulls ahead 2.5-2. All right. Breaking a mirror is said to give you bad luck for how many years?
0: 7.
3: 7 is correct. Megan stays ahead with 3.5-3 as we go into number 5. This American footballer played his entire football career for the Detroit Lions. Throughout that career, he rushed 99 touchdowns and 10 extra receiving. He was selected for the Pro Bowl all 10 years of his career. And in 1997, he co-won the NFL MVP with Brett Favre. We are still a little sad that his desire to exit the game was greater than to stay in it. But who is he?
0: That sounds like Barry Sanders.
3: Barry Sanders is correct. And Brian pulling out the win at the very last second. Incredible showing, Megan.
2: Wow.
1: Oh, my goodness. Okay, we need to give her tickets to something because that was incredible.
3: Yeah. Megan, do you have time to stay on the line?
2: I do. Okay. I have a meeting at 8, but...
3: Okay, we want to get you some tickets.
1: It won't take that long. Yeah.
0: We'll make it quick.
2: Thank you so much.
0: Okay, stay on the line. We got to give her something because, man, that had me sweating.
3: That was a fun one.
0: Yeah. Let's get a look at the roadways.
3: All right. We are, there is an incident on 75 South right at Monroe that is causing significant slowdowns all the way back. It looks like just past Monroe there. Sorry, my computer is freezing up on me. We are experiencing the usual slowdowns on 94 west from Huron Street over through the 23 interchange, and on 23 north right around 94. 14 in both directions is slow all the way from Ford Road over to Barton Drive. We are seeing some slowdowns on 94 east, just past Zeeb Road going into the bend there. On 23 south from Heine Road down to 96, there's a little bit of slowdown off and on. And on 96 east from 23 over to Kensington Road. If you see something else that I've missed, let me know. 734-623-1029. That's the only station specializing in your local traffic. 102.9 W4 Country.
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0: Portal 2.9, W4 Country, and Ella Langley. It's Relly and Welch in the morning. And coming up, it is W4 Veterans Day, the first Wednesday of the month. And our friend Josh Parrish is on his way in. They got an exciting grant that is going to help them in an effort to combat veteran suicide, which you know is a big, big problem.
1: Yes.
0: Among veterans. So we're excited to talk with him about that, what that means for local veterans. Coming up right now, let's get a look at the roadways.
1: Well, we have an incident on 270 on 75 South, right around Monroe. It looks like that is actually closed as you are passing Monroe, so you're going to want to seek an alternate route there. Definitely get off before Front Street, it looks like. Up here in Ann Arbor on 94 West, we've got slowdowns from Huron Street through 23. The heaviest of that from Michigan Avenue into 23. And then 23 North, right around 94, has some significant slowdowns as well. 14 in both directions has some off and on heavy traffic from 23 over to Barton Drive. Up on 96 East from 23 over to Kensington Road, things are a little slow. And on 23 South, from Heine Road down to 96. But if I've missed something, let me know. 734-623-1029. That's the only station specializing in your local traffic. 102.9 W4 Country.
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4: 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And David Moe.
5: Good morning.
4: Looking pretty sunny today with highs in the upper 70s. 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
4: 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That's coming up.

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1: Good morning.
0: Looking pretty sunny today with highs in the upper 70s. It is the first Wednesday of the month, which means it's time for our W4 Veterans feature, our focus on area veterans, and it's sponsored by Team Tire and Service. Do want to pass this along. Tomorrow is a Detroit Veterans Job Fair at Ford Field in Detroit. This is Disabled American Veterans and Recruit Military putting this one on. They expect to have roughly 10,000 jobs available to former military and their spouses with attending organizations on the job board. So this is tomorrow at Ford Field from 11 a.m. to 3 p.m. And they have a register now option if you go to my.recruitmilitary.com and check out the events.
1: That's going to be shared on our Facebook.
0: Great. We are going to have that. That is the Detroit Veterans Job Fair at Ford Field. Again, that starts at 11 tomorrow. And this is for former military, for veterans, and for their spouses. If you've got military experience and civilian opportunities, delivering face-to-face access with decision makers across multiple industries. Very cool there. Now, we're waiting on our friend Josh Parrish.
1: Mm-hmm.
0: I guess, you know, this big grant that VetLife just landed, it's gone to his head, and he thinks he can just show up whenever he wants to.
1: I mean, if he was listening to my traffic report, he would have known to leave early.
0: He would have known that he needed some extra time. All right, so we are going to step aside, and we will come back with W4 Veterans once our guest has arrived. Right now, let's take another look at the roadways.
1: All right. Now, feel free to correct me if I pronounce this wrong, but southbound I-75 at La Plaisance Road.
0: I think you're leaning a little too heavily on the French.
1: On the French? La Plaisance?
0: Nope, that's worse.
1: Well, feel free to correct me, but exit 11 there on 75 South is closed right now. The road is closed there, so there is some significant traffic. You are going to want to seek an alternate route. On 94 West from Michigan Avenue through to about State Street, we are seeing slowdowns. And then on Michigan Avenue itself from 94 to 23, we are seeing some heavy traffic this morning. 14 in both directions around the 23 interchange, continuing on the westbound side. To Barton Drive is seeing a little bit of a slowdown, and then some heavier than usual traffic on 96 East right at 23 that continues over to Kensington Road. Looks like we've got some heavier traffic on 94 East right at 275, and then on 275 North from Ford Road up to the 96 interchange, things are particularly slow. If I've missed something, let me know. 734-623-1029. That's the only station specializing in your local traffic. 102.9 W4 Country.
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5: Well, thank you to that Dexter traffic coming in. I love the roundabouts over there.
4: It's W4 Veterans sponsored by Team Tire and Service. And Josh, we got a little heads up that you got a big grant from the VA.
5: We did. We did. And, you know, and it really goes into what I think the team that we've built at VetLife have been speaking for years that we need upstream approaches to address veteran suicide. And so that's exactly what this grant is. It's called the Staff Sergeant Parker Suicide Grant. And essentially what it does is it gives us funds to be able to go out into the communities and identify veterans that may be at risk for suicide.
4: So do you know yet practically what that looks like? I mean, as you say, go out into the community. Is this like hosting events? Is this going door to door?
5: No. So, and I've been a fan of this for a very long time. Community health navigators. So going out, identifying not just veterans, but identifying community resources that are doing the good things in the community that veterans may not know about. Because I think if you can essentially get to a veteran before the crisis happens, connect them to those benefits and resources. And honestly, when I say benefits and resources, what I mean is those benefits and resources have to be vetted. We have to make sure that when a veteran calls a number, sends an email, sends a message, that somebody's going to follow back up with that veteran. Because what we know is on average, a veteran will ask for help three times. And if they don't get that help after the third time, they just blend back into society and never utilize their benefits.
6: Wow.
4: And we know that it takes a lot more than that frequently. And, you know, the support network is overloaded at this point. I mean, working with the veteran service officers like we have for Madison's dad, you know, it is tough. It takes a lot of time. They're overloaded. They've got too many people that they're trying to help simultaneously.
5: You know, we've talked about this before. In this country, for every 7,000 veterans, there's only one accredited veteran service officer. So that's why I believe our approach is so integral, because what we're doing is we're educating and empowering these veterans to be their own best advocates, which I think is what many veterans would prefer anyway.
6: Is there something that we can do, like as non-veterans, to help support? Signs that we should look for, things like that, to know when somebody needs support, even if they're not asking for it?
5: Well, and here's why I have a big smile on my face, even with that beautiful mustache that you have right now. So you're doing it. I mean, this radio show, I would say, has probably saved somebody's life by just listening, because I think veterans just need to know that they're wanted and they're cared for And so my wife always says this, because I get to the gym and I put my head down and I don't want to talk to anybody. But you know what? I was speaking to somebody the other day at the gym, and the way they looked at me, I just said hi, mm-hmm. and it just brightened their day. All I'm saying is, and veteran, non-veteran, just people in general, let's just start being nicer to each other.
6: Sure.
5: Yeah. I think that's it. I think just start being nicer to each other.
4: Okay. That's good. That's good advice. Be nicer to each other. If you go to W4Country.com and click on W4 Veterans, we do have some of those resources that you can reach out to mm-hmm. if you are struggling with this. We know veteran suicide is a great big problem. So we like that that you've got an opportunity to try to combat that a little more effectively, Josh.
5: Thank you. Thank you for this opportunity.
4: Absolutely. And of course, we're getting really excited now because next month is Veterans Week.
6: Yes.
4: Veterans Day, Veterans Week. It's Veterans Month for us. We have a whole bunch of programming planned for next week for veterans, talking to area veterans, talking to veteran-owned businesses, and bringing more resources to bear. So, Josh, thank you very much. We're looking forward to next month.
5: I am, too, and I will be here on time next month.
4: Do you promise? It's 102.9 W4 Country and Megan Maroney.

0: Total 2.9 W4 Country and Megan Maroney. It's Beautiful Things, Riley and Welch in the morning.
1: Good morning. It's 8:23.
0: I want to add another part to our W4 Veterans feature because we were at Wired's last weekend. It just so happened that Wounded Warrior Project had an event there. And I learned a little bit about their peer support groups that they do. Now, there is a group that's in the Detroit area, and the next closest one is Grand Rapids. And these are free to post 9/11 veterans. And it's really just a group. I mean, it's connecting you with a group of your peers. And they have events like once a month, and then they have family events. And that's what it was at Wired's. So it's not just you, but also your family. And
1: that's great.
0: They brought pizza in, and so that everybody, the kids got to spend the day at Wired's, which if you saw any of those pictures, they got a million things to do at Wired's.
2: Yeah.
1: Oh, my gosh, yeah.
0: So these are things, it was free to post 9/11 veterans, and we'll get that up on the website, too. It looks like you have to individually request information about that, but it's through Wounded Warrior Project, and it's connecting people. I think one of the things we've learned is that there's nothing like speaking to someone else who has served.
1: Yeah.
0: I mean, we can say as much as we want here, but on some level, we don't get it. Other people who have been there do get it. And it's just something that it's sometimes easier to talk to somebody else like that.
1: That, and I want to add to this, before we started highlighting W4 veterans year round, I didn't realize that there are so many things for veterans' families out there too.
0: Yeah.
1: And like veterans, you know, for veterans, there's no other person, you know, that can really truly understand than another veteran. Same with families. You know, another family is not going to understand it unless they, you know, have a veteran in their family. You're not going through the same experiences.
0: Right.
1: And even, you know, even within that, there are so many different experiences. So I love that there's these places like the Wounded Warrior Project, who also does some focusing on the families as well. And there's so many that do that. So hopefully we can find some more like it.
0: Yeah, we'd love to point you in the right direction if you are interested in that. Right now, it's Jelly Roll on 102.9 W4 Country.

0: 102.9 W4 Country and Jelly Roll at 8:28 on your Wednesday morning. Let's get a look at the roadways.
1: Well, things are moving a little bit better on 75 South. It looks like that is open now, but there is still some significant slowdowns on the southbound side right at Dixie Highway. Looks like we've got some slowdowns on Telegraph Road there in Monroe as well. The heaviest of that right around 50. And then up in Ann Arbor, looks like we've got the usual slowdowns from Huron Street through to State. Heaviest around 23 North between Washtenaw and Geddes Road is slow. On 14 West, we've got slowdowns from 23 through to Barton Drive. Looks like 94 West just before Jackson Ave has some slowdowns. And on 94 East, just after Zeeb Road, there is an incident that's causing some significant slowdowns there. If you see something else that I'm missing, though, let me know. 734-623-1029. That's the only station specializing in your local traffic. 102.9 W4 Country.
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2: From the Cook and White Heating and Cooling Newsroom, I'm Jason Fissler. An Ann Arbor man is to be sentenced today on his guilty plea to defrauding investors in a multi-million-dollar commodity futures trading scheme over a three-year period. 43-year-old Brian Mitchell faces up to 20 years in prison, ordered to pay his victims restitution of $2.7 million. A Royal Oak attorney is due in court today in connection with a fatal hit-and-run accident. 64-year-old Edward Nahat is charged with hitting a motorcycle rider in the city of Fraser and fleeing the scene. The charge is a five-year felony. It's bad news for drivers who use Telegraph Road in Taylor between Eureka and Pennsylvania. MDOT officials say it may take up to a month to repair the massive sinkhole that was found on Telegraph. A Highland Township man is to be sentenced today in the shooting death of the mother of his six-year-old son. Michael Webb told police he was cleaning his gun when it accidentally discharged, hitting Renee Wooten in the neck. Police did not believe his story, and he was later convicted in a jury trial. A four-year-old girl hit by a train in Ecorse has died from her injuries. The girl, her mother, and 10-year-old sister were attempting to cross the tracks Sunday night when they were hit. The mother and older girl remain in critical condition. Waymo LLC's rideshare service is now being tested in Detroit. The driverless Chinese vehicles are already operating in several cities. A spokesperson says there's still no timeline for having the service deployed in Detroit. And an auction is being set today for the Fairlane Town Center in Dearborn. The shopping mall went into a court-ordered receivership earlier this year. That's the latest from the Cook & White newsroom. 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

0: 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It's Riley and Welch in the morning.
1: Good morning. It is 8:38.
0: Looking pretty sunny today with highs in the upper 70s.
1: Are you ready to go trending?
0: I am. Miley Cyrus has set a record, but not a good one.
2: Oh, no.
0: Yep.
1: Oh, no.
0: We will get into how Bass Persuades has fallen precipitously after Corey Kent at 102.9 W4 Country.

0: Portal 2.9 W4 Country in Corey Kent. It's Riley and Welch in the morning.
1: Good morning. It is 8:40, and that means it's time to go trending.
0: Here's what's hot on social media. The University of Oklahoma will be remembering the late, great Toby Keith in a big way after his family gave a generous donation to their athletic department. They'll be naming a new training facility, the Toby Keith Family Performance Center.
1: Oh, huh. Cool.
0: Which, Family Performance Center sounds like where you would go to practice for Family Feud. It's the Toby Keith Family Performance Center.
2: Got it.
1: Yeah.
0: If you are a big Reba McEntire fan, here's your chance to own some real Reba memorabilia. She is auctioning off several personal items, and the funds are going to the Reba McEntire Fund, which benefits several local and national nonprofits. Among the items up for auction are a hot pink ensemble she wore on The Voice, a CMA Awards gown, and a signed script from an episode of her sitcom.
2: That's cool.
0: Yeah. That is October 23rd, and yes, you can bid online.
1: That's very cool.
0: Tucker Wetmore is trending. He was asked, is it true that you're dating Ella Langley? He paused and said, next question.
1: Oh, what?
0: So hopefully, if there is a relationship there, Ella Langley is okay with that answer.
2: Uh-huh. Mm-hmm.
1: That's a yes.
0: Yeah, I think so, yeah. Most folks think so. Major League Baseball, the divisional round, all four series in action today. The White Sox lead the Guardians 2-0 in their series, and the Rays also lead the Yankees 2-0. Dodgers have pushed the Braves to the brink. They lead that series 2-1, and the Padres stayed alive, but the Brewers still lead that series 2-1. So you could have all four series end today.
1: Wow.
0: Now, you could also have all four of them continue for another game or anything in between.
1: How are you feeling about all this, Brian?
0: I'm loving it. This is the kind of postseason baseball I am all about. I love that the Rays have a chance to eliminate the Yankees and the White Sox could eliminate the Guardians. I hate that the Dodgers are a game away from advancing, but I love that the Brewers are a game away from advancing. So, like, three out of four games, I'm pretty excited about what's happening.
2: Sure.
0: Okay. I can't complain about that. I mean, I can complain the Tigers aren't there, but they weren't even close.
1: That's correct.
0: Speaking of contentious, Chet Hanks confronted comedian Eric Andre at ComplexCon, and one of his group got it on film, got it on camera. Nobody uses film anymore. Confronting him, this is like a feud that started 3 years ago when Chet Hanks was on Eric Andre's show. And Andre referred to him as emotionally unstable and wondered how Colin Hanks turned out so good and Chet Hanks turned out so weird.
2: Here's proving the point.
0: Chet proves him right by rolling up to Eric Andre and going, hey, man, what's your problem? 3 years ago, Andre said he didn't even remember what he'd said. We also have Dolly Parton's estate, also contentious with her nephew, Brian Seaver. Remember, he was the head of security.
2: Yes.
0: He was canned. And he's being served a jury summons for a restraining order. But he's been dodging the summons, the estate says, by putting up barbed wire and caution tape around his property.
1: Uh-huh.
0: So they've been unable to serve him.
2: Hold on. Are we sure it's not a Halloween decoration?
0: I think it's genuine barbed wire, but that's a good question.
2: I mean, dedication to the day.
0: If you go all out, it could be Halloween decoration. And finally,
1: wow.
0: Yeah, Miley Cyrus has set a record, but not a good one. Her new album, Bass Persuades, which I keep reading as Bass Persuades. And I picture a talking Billy Bass.
2: On the wall.
0: Don't worry. Be happy. Like, that's persuasive.
2: That is very.
0: Bass Persuades, her new album, debuted at number one on the Billboard 200.
2: Mm-hmm.
0: In its second week, it came in at number 157.
2: Oof.
0: Which
1: oh,
0: is the
1: come on.
0: Biggest fall from debut to second week in Billboard history.
2: Breaks my heart a bit.
0: Yeah.
1: It does, because she's so talented.
0: She's very talented.
1: But a lot of her recent stuff just hasn't hit.
0: Mm-hmm. Had a hard time finding some traction.
1: I mean, took her so long to win her first Grammy. Like, how did that even happen?
0: Right.
1: I want her to do good.
0: Yeah.
1: I really do.
0: But she still has plenty of opportunities.
1: Look, and she'll be fine, let's be honest.
0: And that's what's trending.
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0: Let's get one more look at the roadways.
2: We've got some heavier traffic on 94 West from Michigan Avenue through 23, and then a little bit of a slowdown on 23 North from Washtenaw up to Geddes Road. Looks like on 94 East, right around Zeeb Road, there is an incident that's causing slowdowns for about a mile or so. Over on 94 West, right before Jackson, right around 127, we are seeing some slowdowns there. Down in Monroe, 75 South, looks like it's just a little bit slow after Monroe. And then on Telegraph Road, we are seeing some significant slowdowns right at the 50 interchange. The usual at 275, 96, 14, and it looks like that's about it. But if I've missed something, let me know, 734-623-1029. That's the only station specializing in your local traffic, 102.9 W4 Country.
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0: 102.9 W4 Country, Thomas Rhett and Jordan Davis at 8:53 on your Wednesday morning. It's Riley and Welch, and I'd like to discuss apples if we can do that.
1: The knowledge that you dropped on us an hour ago, Brian Welch, I am just floored. I am shocked. I had no idea.
0: I know.
1: Just beside myself. I don't understand it, and I need more information.
0: One of the secondary or tertiary benefits of this fall hometown tour is I've gotten to speak to a few guys who run apple orchards and kind of pick their brains about this, because if you have an apple that you like, you cannot just take those seeds, plant a tree, and grow more of those apples. You get a completely new variety of apple.
1: Why?
0: Well, Madison, I'm going to drop a phrase, and I'm going to explain this coming up, but I had to look this up. Extreme heterozygosity.
1: No, that doesn't make sense.
0: I had to do a lot more reading about
1: it. It's not a word.
0: We'll break it down into ordinary person terms after Lauren Elena and Chase Matthew on 102.9.
1: I like being ordinary.

0: Portal 2.9 W4 Country, Lauren, Elena, and Chase Matthew. It's Raleigh and Welch.
1: Good morning. It is 8:56, and we need the info.
0: All right, David, have I blown your mind about this too, or did you already know this?
2: No, my mind's pretty blown.
0: Okay. So here's the crazy part about this all. If you have an apple that you like, let's say Honeycrisp. I like a good Honeycrisp apple.
2: Okay.
1: Yeah.
0: And I think, boy, you know, it'd be great to have an apple tree in my backyard. If I plant those apple seeds from a Honeycrisp apple, I will not get a Honeycrisp apple tree. In fact, if I plant each of these seeds individually, I will get different apples on each tree.
2: That is so crazy.
0: And
1: I don't understand.
0: It has to do, apples in particular have what they call extreme heterozygosity. Apples carry a huge and unpredictable mix of genetic traits. Every single seed, even from an individual from the same apple, develops into a completely unique genetic variety.
1: Wait, even from the same apple. So you're planting Honeycrisp seeds. You're not even coming up with a different apple that's the same.
0: That's right. Two seeds from the same apple, you're going to get two genetically unique apple trees. Now, most of them are going to be like crab apples. They're not going to be good for eating.
2: Mm-hmm.
0: So this is like hundreds of years of experimentation where they just like keep planting and looking for random types of apple and like, hey, this one's pretty good. Let's cut the branches off and graft it onto some good apple tree rootstock. And then
1: when did we
0: grows
1: start
0: the apple tree.
1: Apples? Hang on, back up. Because if every apple tasted like crab apples, we wouldn't be eating them still. Who figured this out and when?
0: That's a lot of trial and error, right? I mean, who was more brave? Someone who decided to try varieties of apples, someone who tried varieties of mushroom?
2: Oh, boy.
0: Like, a bad apple just going to go, ugh, it's gross. There are worse things to be adventurous about.
1: But then who sat back and thought, well, what if we did this?
0: I have no idea. But there is an entire industry.
1: What if we Frankenstein a tree and see what happens?
0: So that's what they do, right? They grow, someone does plant these apple seeds and grow a tree, and they sell the rootstock that then you graft branches from a type of apple tree that you want to have onto that rootstock. And then the tree grows. And most of these orchards, they have what they call dwarf trees that only grow like 6 to 8 feet tall. So all the apples are in reach because a full size apple tree can grow 20 feet tall. And then the apples are all way up high and you can't reach them.
1: Wait, so, okay, even, okay, you got your seeds. So hang on. You got your seeds.
0: Yeah.
1: You got your seeds. Uh-huh. And then, and you want to get let's say, you know, you want to get a Golden Delicious, right?
0: Yep.
1: Because who doesn't want one of those? They're delightful.
0: Mm-hmm.
1: So you have your Franken tree that produces the Golden Delicious,
0: mm-hmm.
1: but you can't, how do you recreate the Franken tree if each tree is going to be different from whatever seeds you've got?
0: So you have to get a root stock from a different apple tree and plant that where you want it, and then cut some branches off of the Golden Delicious tree.
1: Okay, but then the Golden Delicious tree takes the pieces take over the new one?
0: Yes. Yeah. Yep.
1: Oh.
0: Yeah.
1: That's wild.
2: So it's truly Frankenstein.
1: That's alien stuff right there.
0: It is, yeah. You take branches from the kind of apple tree that you want, and you graft it onto rootstock, and then you get more. That's how eventually you get more of those apple trees.
1: That's just bananas.
0: Right, it's insane.
2: No, it's apples.
0: Wait. when you join us at Wasson Fruit Farm, think about that. You look at these rows of apple trees, the science that it takes to make them a specific type of apple that they can say year after year, that's what this type of apple is.
2: My mind is blown.
0: Yeah. It's

0: not as easy as just, oh, we lost a tree, plant another one. Just something to chew on.
1: So crazy. My mind,
0: Well,
1: we have to stop because I can't compute.
0: Now,
1: I need time to soak this in, and I'll probably have more questions.
0: If you do grow apples and I got that wrong, please tell me, because that's just the best of my understanding that I've learned during the fall hometown tour. But it's blowing my mind.
1: How did you understand that?
0: I keep asking the people, because I'm asking the guys who are literally in charge of growing them. I'm like, how can this be? Explain this to me. And I mean, they're excited that somebody cares. They're like, yeah, it is really weird growing apple trees. Let me tell you what it takes.
1: Okay, we need, because Miz is going to be out there at Wasom this Thursday, right? Uh-huh. So we need him to get to the bottom, get some more answers. We need to talk to the professionals.
2: We need him to get some branches.
1: Franken their trees. Yeah,
0: some branches.
1: I want to know how to franken a tree.
0: I want him to come. I want to go out during the off season and have him show us.
2: Yeah.
0: That's what I really want to see. Anyway, we've gone late. It's 102.9 W4CUT.
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1: So as in the motion of the ocean. 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

0: 102.9 W4 Country and Carrie Underwood. It's Riley and Welch, Brian Welch and David Moan.
1: Good morning.
0: David, do you know what Scotland and Japan have in common?
1: People.
0: They both have people in them, yes. They also both produce islands. Quality whiskey.
1: Oh, yeah, I'm sure. Yeah.
0: And they are engineers from the two nations are planning to launch whiskey samples into orbit to study how the spirit matures beyond our atmosphere, mostly in low gravity.
1: Sure.
0: It's what they're looking at. Scheduled for 2028, they have a miniature satellite that will circle the planet for 5 years that's loaded with whiskey.
1: Whiskey from space. Right.
0: I want to know how I get some of this once it comes back.
1: Truly.
0: Because I've heard with wine that it ages, they can age wine more rapidly. I think there's been wine up in the ISS.
1: Okay.
0: And I believe in low gravity, they found that it ages more rapidly.
1: That's what Interstellar was about, right?
0: I believe so.
1: Yeah.
0: Yeah, it was mostly about...
1: Wine aging.
0: Yeah, Matthew McConaughey as a sommelier.
1: Yeah.
0: Who is very interested in what happens to wine in space. So interested, he was brought to tears. So if you're in aliens cruising through, just imagine you find a raft floating by that's full of whiskey.
1: Oh no!
0: And they're gonna go. Hey, what do you know? Does this belong to anyone? What's the? Can I just claim this if nobody says it belongs to me?
1: I'm just gonna leave my UFO here overnight.
0: Right.
1: I'll be back for it.
0: Just leave the keys here. I'm fine. So if some of that mysteriously goes missing, well, we'll have a lot more questions.
1: Yes, we will.
0: We'll find out how whiskey ages in space starting in 2028. Here's John Party.

0: Be good enough.
1: Wardle 2.9 W4 Country and John Party, Rally and Welch, and boy, David, what a show it's been.
2: Oh, great show.
1: We learned, among other things, we're envious of other people's kitchens.
2: Mm-hmm.
1: And we found, I think it was Sandy's brother in particular, has the coolest kitchen island we've ever heard of.
2: Yeah.
1: Including a pop-up mixer.
2: Just
1: so many more questions about that.
2: Awesome.
1: And she just continued to describe it when we wanted pictures. We also learned, what else did we learn?
2: That we have some silly listeners out there, particularly kids, who ask some great would you rathers.
1: We got some tremendous would you rather questions. If you'd like to submit a would you rather question, we would love to have it for our Would You Rather Wednesday. Just give us a text at 734-623-1029.
2: Well, and you two are apple pie folk. I'm a pumpkin pie folk.
1: Mm-hmm. And I'm not changing. You can have the entire pumpkin pie. If we get more for Thanksgiving this year.
2: Yeah, there we go.
1: And if any of it's pumpkin, it's all yours.
2: It's David. All mine.
1: You have,
2: okay.
1: You have my word.
2: Thanks.
1: I think that's plenty for one show.
2: Yeah. Oh, wait. Before the job fair tomorrow.
1: Yes. A veteran and veteran spouses job fair going on at Ford Field tomorrow. You can go to, I think it's militaryrecruitment.com.
2: Yep. It's on our website.
1: Great.
2: On our Facebook.
1: Because they do ask you to register ahead of time. That is tomorrow at Ford Field from 11 to 3.
2: They say over 10,000 jobs.
1: That they're looking to fill.
2: That they're looking to fill.
1: So one of those could be yours.
2: Yep.
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0: Portal 2.9 W4 Country and Sam Hunt. It's Riley and Welch. And David, I think we had this article recently. The most portrayed fictional character in history is Sherlock Holmes.
1: Sherlock Holmes.
0: Because we have all of the different varieties of that. I think they counted like Dr. House in that. And now we're going to have another Scarlett Holmes. Lucy Hale is set for a Sherlock Holmes rom-com limited series as a descendant of Sherlock Holmes.
1: What?
0: Trying to solve mysteries of love, dating, and relationships. Apparently a key storyline is falling for a podcast producer named Ali Moriarty, who is secretly planning an expose on her methods. We already have Enola Holmes, right?
1: Yeah.
0: That was like a niece of Sherlock Holmes?
1: She's the sister.
0: Sister. Okay. Which,
1: well, at least in the original mythology, she was
0: the original
1: sister.
0: Mythology. Okay. And then played by
1: Millie Bobby Brown. Kept thinking Miley Bobby Cyrus
0: with Henry Cavill as a very miscast Sherlock Holmes.
1: Yeah.
0: Does not fit the description of the man at all.
1: No.
0: And there's never any mention. I've only read a few Sherlock Holmes stories, but there's no mention of family, right?
1: Yeah.
0: Is there anything?
1: I think in some of the later stories there is mention.
0: Okay.
1: Like, I think Mycroft Holmes was a thing.
0: Oh, sure. Mycroft, yeah, his brother.
1: And I believe the sister was sent to an asylum. Like, that's her big deal.
0: Well,
1: I mean, it's of that era.
0: This is sort of like, because one of the other characters on that list of most portrayed characters was James Bond.
1: Yeah.
0: And I watched the cartoon James Bond Jr. But here's the thing. He refers to James as his uncle. So I don't know why he's Junior. Also, based on the James Bond lore, wouldn't that make him the son of Blofeld?
1: Yeah.
0: Ernst Blofeld is James's brother.
1: Okay. Was he asking for, like, Capri Sun shaken, not stirred?
0: I don't remember. He was in college.
1: I don't know. Oh, I'm picturing, like, a 10-year-old in a tuxedo.
0: No, he was like a college or 20s, something like that. Like as a kid, I remember thinking he's around the same age as the Planeteers.
1: Okay.
0: So if that gives you an idea.
1: Yep,
0: but I
1: 100%.
0: Had some action figures of James Bond Jr.
1: I need to look this up.
0: Anyway, look for Scarlett Holmes coming to, I think it's on Netflix next year. It's Jordan Davis on Little 2.9.

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0: want my horseback. 102.9 to Lee, 4 Country News from Cody Johnson, called Horseback. It's Riley and Welch, and David, that's going to do it for us today.
1: We made it.
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1: Halfway.
0: We're halfway through the week. Tomorrow's Thursday, a.k.a. Friday Eve. We'll talk to you then. Keep it right here for Veronica Raitt and Matt Missler. 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

102.9 W4 Country. It's Veronica Raids. Appreciate you hanging out with me. It is Wednesday, and I got another chance for you to win a trip for four to Mexico to a dream getaway to Dreams Resorts and Spas. You get to pick where you want to go in Mexico. 4-day, 3-night, all-inclusive trip for four could be yours. 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

0: 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Plus,
1: hey everybody, this is Kenny Chesney, and this is my new song, Remember Me That Way. It's your music. Plus,
0: Kenny Chesney on returning to stadiums next summer.
1: I caught a blue marlin off the North Drop in the Virgin Islands so many years ago, and it's kind of become the tour mascot. And we've had it up on stage every night, every stadium show. We would have that blue marlin with a sombrero that Sammy Hagar gave me up on the very top of it. And they wouldn't let us put it up there on stage at the Sphere. We didn't have room for it. So this summer, it's going to make its way back up to the stage. I'm looking very forward to that. I'm looking very forward to reconnecting with the fans in those places that we built No Shoes Nation. You know, it's one thing for people to come to Sphere, and it's a great experience, but for you to go back into their town, there's such a sense of ownership about me and the band coming to their town, and a sense of pride. And wow, they're back here in our place, and I'm looking forward to being in that spot with all the people that have come to see us over the years.

0: That was Kenny Chesney, Remember Me That Way. 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

Your early forecast calling for fairly sunny skies today with highs into the upper 70s. Clear tonight and lows down in the upper 40s. It looks like fairly sunny skies the next few days with highs right around 70 tomorrow and Friday. Mid-70s Saturday, but some rain showers and highs in the mid-60s on Sunday.

Another stop of W4 Country's Fall Hometown Tour coming this Thursday to Milan at Wassum Fruit Farms. 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

0: 101.9 W4 Country. It's Veronica Raids. The CMAs are going to be broadcasting a special tribute to Dolly Parton. It's going to be 2 hours long. It's going to air on ABC and Disney Plus Wednesday the 21st, and the performances alone are incredible. We have Carrie Underwood, Ella Langley, Reba, Brad Paisley, Kelsey Ballerini, and a lot more where that came from. Kristen Chenoweth, because why not throw Glinda in there? But this is going to be really cool. Amy Grant and Kimberly Williams Paisley are also going to be there as special guests as well. So it's going to be really, really cool. It's going to air live from Belmont University in Nashville on the 21st. That is a Wednesday on ABC and Disney Plus. And what's even better about this event, proceeds are going to go directly to Dolly Parton's Imagination Library. If you don't know what that is, it's a organization that she created to give books to kids free of charge. It's really incredible. Can't wait to see that. It's called I Will Always Love You, a celebration of Dolly Parton. It's 102.9 W4 Country.
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It's Veronica Raitt. Happy Wednesday. 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

0: 102.9 W4 Country. It's Veronica Raitt. Why were we made to be so scared of quicksand as kids? Why? I mean, it was in so many cartoons and movies. Daffy Duck was falling into quicksand like every 5 seconds. Never in my life have I ever had any sort of face-to-face contact with quicksand. I don't know how easily accessible it is to the areas that have quicksand, but it's one of those things where it's like, I was so scared of quicksand, and like, why? We live in Michigan. Is there quicksand on Lake Michigan or Lake Huron? Like, I don't think there is. One of those weird things. It's like, everybody watch out for quicksand because Daffy Duck told us to. It's 102.9 W4 Country.
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Daily forecast calling for fairly sunny skies today with highs into the upper 70s. Clear tonight and lows down in the upper 40s. It looks like fairly sunny skies the next few days with highs right around 70 tomorrow and Friday. Mid-70s Saturday, but some rain showers and highs in the mid-60s on Sunday.

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102.9 W4 Country. Another stop of W4 Country's Fall Hometown Tour is tomorrow. We'll be broadcasting live from Milan at the Wassum Fruit Farm from 3 to 6. So come hang out, get some U-Pick apples, some cider, and wear a sweatshirt because it's cold. It's awesome. It's 102.9 W4 Country.

feeling was real. Neither one of us looking for three little words, unless those three words were do not disturb. Checkout was supposed to be noon, but we slept until 3:00.

always makes me laugh because what do you mean you're keeping the hotel key? No, she's not. Don't lie to yourself. It's 102.9 W4 Country. It's a Veronica Rage. We got a new one from Luke Bryan and Luke Holmes, that is. 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

0: 102.9 W4 Country. It's Veronica Raids. And tomorrow, another stop of W4 Country's fall hometown tour. We're going to be at Wassum Fruit Farms in Milan from 3 until 6. They are right off Judd Road in Milan. And you can come grab some apples. The You Pick apples are always fun, especially when the kids want to come. It's really cool. There's pumpkins, homemade cider, fresh donuts. The fresh donuts are always so good. So get your sweatshirt on. It's chilly outside. 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I don't want it. I want fresh, warm cider with my warm donut in the fall chill air. Anyway, there's going to be lots of that there. 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We'll be in Milan. 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

0: 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It's Veronica Raitt. That song reminded me because I have my purse sitting next to me. And my purse is quite large and it's a mess. And I know people will say, you know, the larger the purse you have, the more of a mess you will have because you just throw everything into it. While that is true, for sure, I would rather have a large, messy purse than a small purse that I can't fit anything in. I cannot do the fanny pack, what are they, the belt bags, is that what the kids are calling it now? I love that for a minute. But I really can't have that as my regular purse because I have too much stuff that I want to carry. Like, what do you mean? I literally have bags in my bag. The big purse is the way to go. I don't care that it's more messy. Don't judge me on what my purse looks like if you're going to ask me for a mint in 5 minutes. It's 102.9 W4 Country.
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1: Daily forecast calling for fairly sunny skies today with highs into the upper 70s. Clear tonight and lows down in the upper 40s. It looks like fairly sunny skies the next few days with highs right around 70 tomorrow and Friday. Mid-70s Saturday, but some rain showers and highs in the mid-60s on Sunday.

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Join me this Saturday. I am going to be at the original Gun and Knife Show in Monroe. I'll be there from 10 to noon inside the MBT Expo Center at the Monroe County Fairgrounds. 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It's the original Gun and Knife Show in Monroe this Saturday.

with me. It's Wednesday. What do you mean we got to figure out what's for dinner? Again? If I was rich enough, I would have a personal chef because I'm so tired of picking up dinners every day. It's 102.9. You told

0: are the Midday Pick-Me-Up on 102.9 W4 Country. Okay, there is this high school in Colorado. They have therapy dogs, and they voted for the therapy dogs to be homecoming king and queen. Stop it right now. There's two therapy dogs at this high school in Colorado. Their names are Polenta and Noreen, and the dogs have been helping students and staff since an unfortunate school shooting happened last year, and so they have offered comfort in the hallways to their students, their staffs. They have been always available to students and staff in their counseling offices and even during tests, and these puppies work so hard. They're not puppies. They're full-grown dogs, but all dogs are puppies, let's be honest. And they're so sweet. I mean, Polenta and Noreen, and they were named homecoming king and queen. They have their little, like, royalty robes and a crown. Stop it right now. It's 102.9 W4 Country.
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102.9 W4 Country. It's Veronica Raids. Appreciate you hanging out with me. It's Wednesday, and I got a chance for you to head to Mexico. A trip for four, all-inclusive, 4 days, 3 nights, and it could be yours. You could be on your way to Dreams Resorts and Spas in Mexico. 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
1: Hey everybody, this is Kenny Chesney, and this is my new song, Remember Me That Way. It's your music plus.
0: Kenny Chesney on his perfect day on the road.
1: I would grab a couple of the band guys. We always go work out somewhere. And especially in a stadium market, we'll go to that team's facility to work out. I will come back. My production assistant, Jill, will bring me probably a turkey burger and some greens to eat. And then I will sit in my sauna. Had this two-person sauna built in a road case. And I have a big ice tub out there on the road. So after that, in the afternoons, I usually do about four rounds of heat and ice. And then I just like to put music on, and I put my headphones on, and I just listen to anything. And I just kind of isolate and insulate myself on the bus until it's time to start singing.

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10: Your forecast calling for fairly sunny skies today with highs into the upper 70s. Clear tonight and lows down in the upper 40s. It looks like fairly sunny skies the next few days with highs right around 70 tomorrow and Friday. Mid-70s Saturday, but some rain showers and highs in the mid-60s on Sunday.

Country's Fall Hometown Tour brought to you by Chap On Site Fueling is tomorrow. We're going to be broadcasting live in Milan at Wassum Fruit Farm from 3 until 6. So come hang out, get that fresh cider and donuts, get some apples, and come hang out with us on Judd Road in Milan. Wassum

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It's Veronica Ray. It's your chance to win a trip for four to Mexico with Dreams Resorts and Spas. 4-day, 3-night, all-inclusive trip, which does include your airfare. 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

0: 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It's Veronica Raitt. You know, what's so cool about getting older is that, you know, I don't have kids, but a lot of my friends have kids. And Halloween is on a Saturday this year, and they all want to go trick-or-treating with their kids, obviously, as they should. But that means the Halloween parties are either the week before or even the Friday before. And, like, I don't have kids, but I got nieces and nephews, and I like to see them dress up in whatever weird costume they want to dress up as. I want to hang out in other people's driveway and, you know, pass out candy and drink my wine, right, in my, like, jack-o'-lantern sweatshirt. I'm not going trick-or-treating, and I'm not taking kids trick-or-treating, but I do like handing out candy, and I can't hand out candy where I live. So shout out to my friends that have kids that are scheduling their Halloween parties not on Halloween so I can go to my sister's house and drink wine in her driveway. 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

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It's Veronica Raitt, 102.9 W4 Country. Hey, a trip for four to Mexico sounds really great, right? 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

0: W4 Country, it's Veronica Raitt. I'm not going to be one of those people that complains about springing forward and falling back, changing the times. I'm never going to be one of those people to complain about it. Is it made up? Yes, everything in life is made up, okay? But I do like the change of pace. I like that it gets dark at 7 p.m. Why? I don't know. It just because it gives me an excuse to not leave the house past 7. I like it. Don't invite me out on a Tuesday at 6:30. It's not going to happen. I'm going to bed. And I'm really not. But you know what I mean? Anyway, the people that I do worry about, though, are people with dogs and people with kids. You have about 3 weeks to, like, get your kids on some sort of, like, schedule where you're, like, every day, like, 5 minutes, you're going to put them to bed earlier. So they kind of get in the groove of it by the time November 1st comes around. So, by the way, I just realized that it is now, like, Halloween is now going to be an extra hour, which in my college days would be great. Now I'm just happy to get an extra night of sleep, or an extra hour of sleep, I should say. 102.9 W4 Country.
1: 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I don't want to wait till the sun's sinking. 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
11: Your early forecast calling for fairly sunny skies today with highs into the upper 70s. Clear tonight and lows down in the upper 40s. It looks like fairly sunny skies the next few days with highs right around 70 tomorrow and Friday. Mid-70s Saturday, but some rain showers and highs in the mid-60s on Sunday.

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102.9 W4 Country. It's Veronica Rates. We are hitting that afternoon slump. You don't need another cup of crusty coffee from the break room Keurig. It hasn't been cleaned in months. And it is not your responsibility to clean it. Or maybe it is, because it's probably disgusting. It's 102.9. We were young.

night all-inclusive trip for four to Mexico to a Dreams Resort and Spa could be yours. By the way, this does include your airfare, which ain't cheap either. Text the national keyword COVE, C-O-V-E, to 95819.

0: 102.9 W4 Country. It's Veronica Raids. That's going to do it for me. See ya. Matt Misler is coming up next. He's got a new keyword. Your chance to win that trip for four to Mexico to a Dreams Resort and Spa. So that keyword is coming up in just a few minutes. 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And I'm getting out of here. 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We're going to be broadcasting live in Milan at Wasson Fruit Farm. So come get some cider and donuts, hang out with us, and enjoy the fall weather. So we'll be there from 3 until 6 tomorrow. 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

0: Co-Wetzel and L. Langley, it's Jaded at 102.9. It's Miz. Thanks for joining me on your World's Greatest Wednesday. 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T-R-I-P to 95819. Burger King wants you to get game day ready as they have got a new game day menu that's been released nationwide yesterday. Some of the food menus include a pretzel bun burger, which, you know, just keep it simple. American cheese, bacon, crispy onions, nacho cheese. They also have pretzels. Of course, they've got the new crispy chicken nuggies. And they got a whole bunch of stuff. So check out your local Burger King and get yourself game day ready. And really, you don't have to worry about it this week because, well, Michigan's off. But Michigan State fans, you want that extra stuff? You know what to do. Coming up, they'll get your W forecast with Brian Welch and Cody Johnson on 102.9.
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6: DW forecast calling for continued sun into the evening and clear overnight with lows down in the upper 40s. It looks pretty sunny the next few days with highs around 70 tomorrow and Friday. Highs in the mid-70s Saturday, then turning cloudy late in the day. Pretty cloudy with some rain showers on Sunday and highs in the mid-60s.

Lots of rolling wheels and shifting gears round that Jersey Turnpike. Barney stopped me with his gun 10 minutes after midnight. Said, "Sir, you broke the limit in this rusty old truck." "I don't know about that."

0: Alan Jackson, Where I Come From on 102.9. It's Miz. Thanks for joining me on your world's greatest Wednesday. 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You know who is a TRIP? This lovely lady. It would be Miss Lisa Manning. Has the latest and greatest your country music news. 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
1: 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When it comes to news, we're first in country. Country news now. Cody Johnson reveals the one instrument he'll never tackle.
2: The steel guitar has to be my favorite musical instrument. It's because it's so complicated. I'm sure I could figure it out because of my, I know my musical ability. I'm sure I could, but it's like trying to do trigonometry, and I don't want to do trigonometry. I just rather play my six strings, but I think a steel guitar is just like the most beautiful sound in the world.
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Heidi McCree and Booty and the Blowfish's Bottle Rockets on 102.9. Kenny Chesney and Charles Wesley Gott with the help of Luke Combs on the way. 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

That's Kenny Chesney on 102.9. Coming up, two artists. Are they beefing? I'll tell you who the two artists are. I'll give you a hint. One of them is a country artist. The other one apparently has got the title track for Money in the Bank coming up tomorrow on Saturday night. I'll tell you who those two are and if it's really beef after Charles Wesley Godwin and Luke Combs. Oh,

0: Charles Wesley Godwin and Luke Holmes. It's Better That Way on 102.9. Thank you for joining me on a Wednesday. It's Miz. It's World's Greatest Wednesday because we're doing this together. Ella Langley and Drake, are they beefing? I know you're thinking to yourself, why would these two be beefing? They're in two different ends of the spectrum if you think about it. Well, according to recent reports, Drake apparently has remixed the number one song in the Billboard Hot 100 charts in Houston, Texas. And the two were seen chatting apparently backstage during a live stream. But when the video was reposted, Ella was no longer there. So is there beef between the two? According to reports, Ella's camp has no one at Ella's camp has commented on the remix. And let's be honest here, Drake, stop touching stuff, okay? Let Ella Langley be that chick. You just be that Canadian guy that just ruins other people's franchises in sports. Yeah, I said what I said. Coming up, music from Shaboozy on 102.9.
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Jason Aldean, Don't Tell On Me on 102.9. It's the W4 O'Clock Gappy Hour presented by Aubrey's. Let's crack one. Not as much fizz. It's okay. We'll make sure we get the good carbonated ones by the end of the week. Chase Matthew on the way. Here's Cole Swindell on 102.9.

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1: hey everybody, this is Kenny Chesney, and this is my new song, Remember Me That Way. It's your music. Plus,
0: Kenny Chesney on his new song, Remember Me That Way.
1: Remember Me That Way is about forgiveness, I believe. You know, it never ends well, but over time, if you can look in the rearview mirror and find some sort of gratitude in any of it, then you're doing pretty good. And I think this song lives.

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1: Look out for a wreck on US 23 northbound at North Territorial Road. That's slowing you down from M14. I-94 eastbound from Ann Arbor to Metro Airport will take you about 18 minutes. M14 eastbound from Ann Arbor to I-275, that's a 17-minute commute. If you see something, text us. The tipster line is 734-623-1029. That's 734-623-1029. 102.9 W4 Country Traffic. I'm Rich Luzinski.
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9: okay.
8: Three. 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
1: UW forecast calling for continued sun into the evening and clear overnight with lows down in the upper 40s. It looks pretty sunny the next few days with highs around 70 tomorrow and Friday. Highs in the mid-70s Saturday, then turning cloudy late in the day. Pretty cloudy with some rain showers on Sunday and highs in the mid-60s.

Megan Maroney on 102.9. Coming up, Gavin Adcock. He'll be at the Masonic coming up next month. And we'll throw it back with George Strait, plus your afternoon question of the day. And I stole content from my college hockey team. I'll explain why coming up. It's Lainey Wilson right now on 102.9. It was right.

0: morning, George Strait, carrying you love with me on 102.9. It's Miz on your world's greatest Wednesday during the W4 o'clock happy hour, presented by Aubrey's. Aubrey's.com for more info on a location near you and all the great deals I got there. 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And I'm not going to lie, I want to shout out Christy, who is the sports information director for Michigan. And I'm assuming her interns or people that work in the department for social media. I stole their content. Question is, if you could go to a concert of anyone you wish to see, dead or alive, who would you go see? And unanimously, with the Michigan hockey team, a lot of people wanted to go see, I believe it was Coldplay. But one gave the right answer, and it was a shout out to my guy and Malcolm Spence. Said Michael Jackson. I would love to see that, but I would also like to see a Miss Dolly one as well, too. So comment on the Facebook page, facebook.com/W4Country, or text in at 734-623-1029.
1: I-94 eastbound from Ann Arbor Metro Airport is going to take you 16 minutes. M14 eastbound from Ann Arbor to I-275. About a 20-minute commute there. You got a 6-minute delay. US 23 northbound at North Territorial Road. Still have that accident blocking your left lane. You're slow from M14. 102.9 W4 Country traffic. I'm Rich Luzensky.
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Justin Moore on 102.9, Skyler McCree, and the new one from Cody Johnson called Horseback is coming up in about 6 minutes' time. Right now, Luke Bryan wants to let everyone know that she is country and she knows it. Who she is, I don't know, but it's 102.9 W4 Country.

0: Connor McCurry, and this is it on 102.9. Coming up, a question that was brought up on Reddit forums. I occasionally will scroll through Reddit that really made me wonder about things about my life. Is it cool to do this by yourself after Cody Johnson on 102.9?
1: In a pinch, man. Hotter than the red on the cattle brand. Cause she's a gold digger with a quick trigger. A cast iron skillet swinging lid flipper. Now he's a double wide on the county line.

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Now he's a buckskin, 15 hands, five-time team road champion,

0: just want my horseback.
1: Cody Johnson's new one called Horseback, a 102.9. For the longest time, I thought he was talking about he's trying to ride his horseback, but he's talking about he wants his horseback. It's Miz. Thanks for joining me on the World's Greatest Wednesday. I occasionally go down the rabbit hole of different like Reddit threads. I'm like, why am I going through this at 2 o'clock in the morning when I should be in bed? And one of them came up of mini golf. Now, about a month or so ago, or actually a few weeks back, I should say, it was National Mini Golf Day. And a question was brought up, is it cool or lame to go out to play mini golf alone? And a little bit of me would like to know, answer, what your thoughts are. Text me at 734-623-1029. Because, listen, I was wanting to do some mini golf with the morning show, but it's tough when you got my baby niece involved. So now I got to wait, another three, four more years when she can handle a putter? I don't know. Would someone want to go mini golfing with me? Asking for me, not the friend.
2: That wreck on US 23 northbound at North Territorial Road is cleared. Still seeing a little bit of stop and go from M14. M14 eastbound from Ann Arbor to I-275 is going to take you about 20 minutes. And I-94 eastbound from Ann Arbor to Metro Airport, that's a 16-minute commute. If you see something, text us. The tipster line is 734-623-1029. That's 734-623-1029. 102.9 W4 Country Traffic, I'm Rich Luzenski.
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Coming up, you always hear celebrities have like their interesting names for their babies, but one baby, a non-celebrity, may have just become a celebrity because of where he was conceived, where he came into the world. We had to cross a pond for meeting someone who is now of rank. That's on the way. 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

Luke Combs rethinks some things in 102.9. I'm glad he's taking the time to have to reassess things, because sometimes you need to. It's Miz coming up, the latest from Hudson Westbrook called Painting You Pretty. Right now it's Dustin Lynch. He ain't a big city guy. He's a small town boy in 102.9.

0: Hudson Westbrook and Paige are pretty on 102.9. It's Miz on your world's greatest Wednesday. 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Now, I will say this. Celebrities will come up with some weird names for their babies, like Apple, remember? The Blanket, I think, was another one. I don't know. But we had to cross a pond where two people, definitely not celebrities, they just love KFC. Where the baby decided, you know what? I love KFC too. I'd like to try this stuff. And a baby was born in the parking lot of a KFC in England to the point where KFC gave them swag and gave him the nickname Colonel Cody. When was the last time you heard someone get the badge of honor by being a colonel at a as a toddler? Lucky individual. Let's look at your roadways.
1: Expect slowdowns on U.S. 23 southbound between Plymouth Road and Washtenaw Avenue. Also on I-94 eastbound between Ann Arbor, Saline Road and State Street. I-94 eastbound from Ann Arbor to Metro Airport is going to take you 15 minutes. M-14 eastbound from Ann Arbor to I-275, that's a 22-minute commute. 102.9 W4 Country Traffic, I'm Rich Luzenski.
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1: UW forecast calling for continued sun into the evening and clear overnight with lows down in the upper 40s. It looks pretty sunny the next few days with highs around 70 tomorrow and Friday. Highs in the mid-70s Saturday, then turning cloudy late in the day. Pretty cloudy with some rain showers on Sunday and highs in the mid-60s.

Kane Brown and Woman on 102.9. Coming up, music from Jason Aldean and a throwback from David Lee Murphy. Right now, it's Ella Langley, who I don't think is beefing with Drake. Plus, it would be worthless for him. It's 102.9.

0: David Lee Murphy, Dust on the Bottle, 102.9. It's Miz, and to all my nerds out there, well, I don't even know if really this is nerds, but those that love the Game of Thrones series or what was the they had the spinoff? I can't remember. I've never seen Game of Thrones, mostly because I don't have HBO or the HBO Go or whatever it is. So I've never seen an episode. But if you are a nerd that loves Game of Thrones, and I don't judge you, I play Dungeons and Dragons, so take it with a grain of salt when I call you a nerd. There's going to be a movie that comes out in 2029, going to be called Game of Thrones Aegon's Conquest. And it'll be the first ever featured film. And of course, the is featured off of the author's writing of George R.R. Martin. I don't think they have a director or producer set up, but the co-creators of David Benioff and David Weiss, they once proposed the ending flagship show with three feature films. So we'll see if this is the first of three or if this is just a one-off. Let's take a look at your roadways.
1: An 18-minute commute on I-94 eastbound from Ann Arbor to Metro Airport. M-14 eastbound from Ann Arbor to I-275. It's going to take you about a half hour now. You're looking at a 16-minute delay there. U.S. 23 southbound between Plymouth Road and Washtenaw Avenue looking pretty slow. Same goes for I-94 eastbound between Ann Arbor, Saline Road and State Street. 102.9 W4 Country traffic. I'm Rich Luzenski.
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Lainey Wilson on 102.9. Coming up, Luke Bryan, Riley Green, and I don't make any advertisements with AI. Just want to point that out right now. Looking at you, Howl Football on IG. It's not me. It's John Morgan right now, kid myself on 102.9 W4 Country. We young.

Brian on 102.9. I don't know what's trending, but I know my sports, and I didn't think it would actually happen last night, but it did. The first W, but how was Dylan Larkin received at LCA last night? We'll get into that after Riley Green is Think You Should Drunk on 102.9 W4 Country.

0: Billy Green on 102.9. It's Miz. Thanks for joining me on the world's greatest Wednesday. Still have plenty of time to text the word TRIP, T-R-I-P, to 95819 for your chance to win a 4-day, 3-night all-inclusive trip for four, including airfare to your choice of 16 dream resorts throughout Mexico. 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The Red Wings surprisingly won a game. They beat Ottawa last night 5-3. And yes, Dylan Larkin got booed, but he made good by scoring a goal, I guess. So that helps out. He was named number one star, so good on them. The Wings are back in action on Friday night. They take on the Seattle Kraken. I'm not going to lie to you, that's a sleeper team. Zach Marshall, tight end for the Wolverines. Apparently, some of his group text threads got leaked, and he had to put out an apology note. I don't have an issue with him. What I have an issue with is someone leaked the group text. That is a sin, and we know the rule about snitches when they release stuff. Watch your back. Let's take a look at your roadways one last time.
1: An 18-minute commute on I-94 eastbound from Ann Arbor to Metro Airport, M14 eastbound from Ann Arbor to I-275. It's going to take you about a half hour now. You're looking at a 16-minute delay there. U.S. 23 southbound between Plymouth Road and Washtenaw Avenue, looking pretty slow. Same goes for I-94 eastbound between Ann Arbor, Saline Road, and State Street. 102.9 W4 Country Traffic, I'm Rich Luzenski.
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head to Philadelphia. Flip, flip, Philadelphia. And, well, this is probably a sin as it is anyways. Why an influencer is on the lookout, is being searched for after a cheesesteak assault. Tell you what, how this all panned out, because it's an interesting story of cheesesteak just debacle. How you would do something this obscene is beyond me. But we'll get into that to close out the show. I got to tell you, though, this is the last hour for you to text the word TRIP, T-R-I-P, to 95819 for your chance at a four-day, three-night all-inclusive trip for four, including airfare to your choice of 16 dream resorts throughout Mexico. The word again is TRIP, T-R-I-P, to 95819. When Tom is written, Jordan Davis, right now.

Zach, John, King, it's Get to Drinking on 102.9. It's Miz on the World's Greatest Wednesday. Coming up, Dan and Shay. Right now, though, Eric Church, he's thinking what I'm thinking. He's got a drink in his hand on 102.9.

0: say so. So. Oh, that was a joke. It's Miz, Dan and Shay right there on 102.9. 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Tomorrow, I will not be in the comfy confines of the studio. I will be out and about. We're going to be at Watson Fruit Farm for our next stop on the Chap On-Site Fueling Hometown Tour over on Judd Road down in Milan. We're going to be there from 3 to 6. I hope you come on by and say hi for us and see with us. Have a glass of apple cider with me because you know that that's my thing. Mind you, it would be tough for me. I'm hoping that the apple cider is good. So hopefully you come out and hang out with us tomorrow starting 3 o'clock at Watson Fruit Farm, down in Milan with the Chap On-Site Fueling Hometown Tour tomorrow afternoon. 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
17: DW forecast calling for continued sun into the evening and clear overnight with lows down in the upper 40s. It looks pretty sunny the next few days with highs around 70 tomorrow and Friday. Highs in the mid-70s Saturday, then turning cloudy late in the day. Pretty cloudy with some rain showers on Sunday and highs in the mid-60s.

Stella Lefty in Boston on 102.9. The question is, next week, can she overtake Ella Langley? She's been hanging out at number two, just waiting for that one time where she can jump the ship. See what happens coming up on Saturday when they release new polls. Jelly Roll and Kenny Chesney on the way. Here's Jason Aldean.

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Dierks Bentley, what was I thinking on 102.9? Man, I say that to myself all the time. Coming up, probably someone that was singing that too, because it's your Idiot Criminal of the Day out of Philadelphia. Sometimes social media influencers are just complete other jerks. Details after Luke Bryan and Luke Combs. It's Finders Keepers on 102.9.

0: Luke Bryan, Luke Combs, Finders Keepers, and 102.9. Are the losers weepers? I know as a Lions fan, yeah, we were weeping a lot Sunday night. We stayed up for that? Gosh. Hope they do better on Sunday. You got to. It's Miz. Thanks for joining me. It's about to get out of here. Before I go, this is your last call to text the word TRIP, T-R-I-P, to 95819 for your chance to win a four-day, three-night, all-inclusive trip for four, including airfare, to your choice of 16 dream resorts throughout Mexico. 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And then tomorrow, if you head to W4Country.com and click on the CHAP On-Site Fueling Hometown Tour tile on the homepage, you'll see all the stops we made previously, what's coming up, including tomorrow. We'll be at Wassum Fruit Farm down in Milan from 3 to 6. I'm going to be there. You want to have a glass of cider with me? We'll have a good time. Grab some cider. Join me. Have some fun. Again, that's from 3 to 6, CHAP On-Site Fueling Hometown Tour. Don't forget to follow us on our socials as well. Facebook.com/W4Country. 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Instagram at W4Country. And you can follow me at The Miz on there. Finally, it's time for your idiot criminal of the day, and we head to Philadelphia as an influencer of some sort, social media, I'm guessing, went around and decided he wanted to try Pat's King of Steaks last Wednesday. And, well, did not apparently like it to the point where he actually assaulted one of the workers there and said the food was garbage. Now, I will say this, that if you go to Philadelphia, the people in Philly will say that that's a tourist spot. You come with me. I'm going to show you how to find the good stuff. How you done? But the owner of Pat's is actually offering a $5,000 reward in information leading to an arrest and charges related to the incident. And listen, all I'll say is this, man, if you got nothing good to say, like, and I know influencers are going to tell you, like, nah, don't go here, or definitely go here. If it's not worth your time, like, don't put them on blast. Let people discover themselves. Don't ruin a business like that, man. Social media influencers are just terrible at that point. What I will tell you, though, is go to Dexter A&W and get some delicious food there. That's what I will say every single time. But don't be a terrible social media person, okay? Don't be a terrible person in general. That's going to do it for me. Bev's up next. Talk to you tomorrow from Wassum in Milan. So talk to you then. Peace out, Girl Scout. 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Bye!
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0: 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Just got a request for Cole Swindell's latest called Girl Dad. And, you know, his baby girl is named Rainey. I love that because that's my last name. And he explains exactly why he chose that name for her right here. I love it.
1: Rainey was my mother's maiden name, and Gail is her middle name. That's Courtney's mom's name. So to be able to honor both of our mothers with our daughter's name is just, I don't know, just another special thing that, you know, she never got to meet my mom, but she'll have her name and her maiden name at least, and that's something that hopefully she can always carry with her and appreciate.
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1: Hi, I'm Shelly Smith. I'm from Draper. Mm-hmm. And I'd like to play Darling by Chase Matthew.
0: I would love to do that for you. 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
1: Florida Georgia Line's road back to each other wasn't quick, but Brittany Kelly says the healing finally happened. She revealed recently that Brian Kelly and Tyler Hubbard quietly reconnected last November when Tyler asked Brian to go on a hike. That led to a five-day trip to Idaho with both couples, where she says years worth of hurt were melted away. The private reset came before fans saw the reunion on stage at CMA Fest in 2026. Hardy is expanding his Big Loud universe, officially launching Mockingbird Records, the country sister label to his rock imprint, Crow Records. And he's kicking things off with triplet trio Trip, J.D. Chaz and Trayson Stafford, a Belmont-bred band blending Memphis blues, Kentucky bluegrass, and Southern rock. They've played more than 300 shows and call working with Hardy the opportunity of a lifetime. And Riley Green tapped Carly Pierce as his team mentor for The Voice, saying her creativity and fearlessness, especially from their duet, If I Don't Leave, I'm Gonna Stay, made her the perfect fit. Pierce says she's ready to help contestants find what makes them unique and push them into the kind of growth the show was built on. That's your Country Nights Live news update. I'm Bev Rainey.
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2: 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You hit a ball in the gap, run. 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